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0: Professor Blake Shelton, he's going to stay country or die trying. I have more music on the way for you. And by the way, even though the 4th of July was yesterday, we're still into the 4th of July weekend. And Brantley Gilbert stopped by and said, you know, I focus on the 4th of July traditions.
1: 4th of July is an important day for me, obviously. We've been blessed enough to do a lot of work with the military through the years, and the respect I've gained for those guys and girls is just one of the biggest blessings in my life. I have a ton of respect for them, and for me, a big part of that day is just taking a moment to appreciate our history and appreciate the guys and girls that all gave some gave all for this freedom we've been blessed with. But we've had to ease off a little bit on the fireworks. A couple years back, we shot something, we were shooting mortars, and my right-hand man, Steve Tussman, took one to the gut. It, like, bounced off the ground and then hit him, but it still hit him, so we've had to be a little more careful with those things.

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7: Lows dip down to about 65 tonight under clear skies. Southeasterly winds 5 to 10 miles per hour. Slight chance for storms tomorrow. Daytime highs approaching 88. Sunshine mixed with clouds at times. Mainly cloudy skies expected. Tomorrow night, chance for storms. Lows dip down to about 64. Currently 84. I'm staff meteorologist Jennifer Vujcitski.
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0: history, FIFA announcing it's lifting the one-match ban handed to U.S. star striker Phelan Balogun. FIFA citing Article 27 of its disciplinary code, putting Balogun's one-match suspension on hold for a probation period of 1 year, essentially changing the punishment to a warning.
1: ABC's Christian Cordero, the Belgian team, saying it's astonished by the decision. They play tomorrow in Seattle. President Trump intervened on behalf of America. Kyiv now under a Russian attack again tonight. 25 dead across New Jersey after days of heat. People as young as their 30s. Most had no air conditioning. Mayor Zoran Mamdani telling New Yorkers expect possible heavy flooding tomorrow when another round of heavy storms moves in around dawn. This is ABC News. West Virginia Governor Patrick Morrisey now declaring a state of emergency for Wood County, where a massive warehouse fire is blackening the sky over Parkersburg and beyond. Air quality monitors not indicating yet a need to evacuate. A tax hike targeting the rich to help working families pay for child care is under attack in the state of Washington. A petition to repeal it, led by conservative activist Brian Haywood, who told ABC News Radio,
2: "The bare hint of the tax has led to a massive exodus. Well, when I say massive, a very large exodus of people with the income and the ability to just make the move now."
1: He says people are moving to Idaho, Montana, and Wyoming. His petition to repeal that millionaire's tax is okay by Joe Fitzgibbons, the Democratic State House Majority Leader. He says any idea of having a debate is always a good idea. I'm Wayne Cabot, ABC News.
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5: Real country weather. Lows level off around 65. Tonight, under clear skies, winds out of the southeast 5 to 10 miles per hour. Sunshine mixed with clouds at times. Tomorrow, slight chance of thunderstorms. Daytime highs approaching 88. Mainly cloudy skies. Tomorrow night, chance of thunderstorms. Lows level off around 64. Right now, it's 82 degrees. I'm staff meteorologist Jennifer Wojcicki.
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0: about his dirt. I've worked it hard. I'm going to hang on to it. It's Justin Moore with Tom Lang and all kinds of good songs coming up for you. Some you said you'd like to hear. Well, Corey Kent tells CountryNow.com that he has a lot of tattoos, but each tattoo has a very special meaning. They all tell very special stories.
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9: Lows level off around 65. Tonight, under mainly clear skies, southeasterly winds 5 to 10 miles per hour. Sunshine mixed with clouds at times. Tomorrow, slight chance of thunderstorms. Daytime highs approaching 88. Mainly cloudy skies. Tomorrow night, chance of thunderstorms. Lows level off around 64. Currently 80. I'm staff meteorologist Jennifer Wojcicki.
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0: There's some Chris Young and the Man I Want to Be. By the way, you headed back to work tomorrow morning, jump in the shower, do some singing, all right? It seems that singing in the shower, no matter how bad it is, will definitely ease a lot of stress for you.
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1: ABC News, I'm Wayne Cabot. World Cup wowzer, America's star will play. The suspension suspended, reports ABC's Christiane Cordero.
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0: Israel as they called for revenge over the February 28th attack that killed their 86-year-old supreme leader and other top officials and triggered the war.
1: Iran, Iran.
0: At the Ayatollah's funeral, his other sons appeared, but not the new supreme leader, in hiding after reportedly being wounded in the American airstrike that killed his father, some hardliners calling for the assassination of the U.S. president. In D.C., hundreds of masked members of the white nationalist group Patriot Front marched on the streets on the public transportation yesterday, some carrying Confederate flags. Interior Secretary Doug Burgum.
2: Certainly, what they stand for is nothing that I could possibly agree with, but one of the foundational principles of the United States, which makes democracy messy, is free speech.
0: Wayne Cabot, ABC News.
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5: Lows level off around 65. Tonight, under mainly clear skies, southeasterly winds 5 to 10 miles per hour. Sunshine mixed with clouds at times. Tomorrow, slight chance of thunderstorms. Daytime highs approaching 88. Mainly cloudy skies. Tomorrow night, chance of thunderstorms. Lows level off around 64. Currently, it's 78 degrees. I'm staff meteorologist Jennifer Wojcicki.
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We Were Us. Keith Urban, Miranda Lambert. Off we go with another hour of music to get you through this final few hours of the weekend, 4th of July weekend. Tom Lang out here with the Nitty Gritty Dirt Band doing a little fishing in the dark.

0: has to do is take her home. There's some Kenny Chesney. By the way, if you're planning on a summer vacation, you might want to check Kenny's website because he has dates scheduled for Las Vegas for a fabulous show. I think this is going to be the third summer in a row that he is up at the Sphere in Las Vegas for super concerts.
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0: Daniel Boone, Paul Revere, Betsy Ross, Davy Crockett, Johnny Appleseed. What do all these historical figures have in common? Well, they all helped make America great. The first time around. Happy 250th anniversary, America.

0: Have to go back into the mid-70s for that one. It's kind of the answer to El Paso. That's right, another El Paso, this time El Paso City, written by, of course, and sung by, of course, Marty Robbins.
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7: Lows level off around 65. Tonight, under mainly clear skies, southeasterly winds 5 to 10 miles per hour. Sunshine mixed with clouds at times. Tomorrow, slight chance of thunderstorms. Daytime highs approaching 88. Mainly cloudy skies. Tomorrow night, chance of thunderstorms. Lows level off around 64. Currently, it's 75 degrees. I'm staff meteorologist Jennifer Wojcicki.
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0: Well, there's some Joe Diffie for you. It's all about a new way to light up those old flames. By the way, you've been feeling a little on the grumpy side. Got one for you. Head outside and listen to our fine feathered friends. Scientists believe that listening to, well, 5 minutes of birds singing each and every day can definitely improve your mood. And what's more, background chirping may even, well, be able to improve your ability to concentrate at work.
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1: ABC News, I'm Wayne Cabot. The worst heat wave in 14 years, says Governor Mikey Sherrill, has killed at least 25 people across New Jersey, ranging in age from their 80s to their 30s. The storms that broke the heat also broke trees in half and snapped utility lines.
2: I've been through hurricanes here and whatnot, but this was the most intense. It looked like straight line wind.
1: No power, no internet for a quarter million people from New Jersey to New York to Pennsylvania. FIFA lifting the red card suspension against America's star player. And so Folarin Balogun will be playing tomorrow against Belgium in Seattle. The Belgium team is stunned. Sources telling ABC News President Trump called FIFA's president last week, urging the suspension over the awkward stepping of a player's ankle. President Trump is off to meet with NATO leaders tomorrow. He'll be in Turkey. OPEC countries have agreed to expand their production as oil falls to near pre-war levels. This is ABC News. An attack from Russia that Ukraine's president warned his people was coming came, missiles hitting Kyiv during the early morning hours. Grand Junction, Colorado, a memorial service

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2: Lows level off around 65. Tonight, under mainly clear skies, southeasterly winds 5 to 10 miles per hour. Sunshine mixed with clouds at times. Tomorrow, slight chance of thunderstorms. Daytime highs approaching 88. Mainly cloudy skies. Tomorrow night, chance of thunderstorms. Lows level off around 64. Currently, it's 75 degrees. I'm Staff Meteorologist Jennifer Wojcicki.
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And I'm the seventh out of seven sons. My pappy was a pistol, I'm a son of a gun. I said, dang me, dang me. 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

0: Well, there you go. It's one of the things I love about Sundays, right? There's some Craig Morgan. Well, as we start to wrap up this long weekend for the 4th of July to celebrate America's big 250th birthday, Tim McGraw stepped in and talks about the American spirit.
1: That was one of the things that we talked about a lot, actually, while filming 1883. It reminded us of the American spirit and the power and the strength that the American people have. And we still have that. And I think that we're probably searching for it just a little bit right now. But I think it'll come back to us, and I think we'll start to realize it more and more and more as the days go on and we see other things that are happening around the world.

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0: The good old U.S. of A. was born from an unrelenting desire for freedom and the pursuit of happiness with liberty and justice for all. That's powerful stuff. 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
1: 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One of my favorites from Lainey. The other one happens to be Wildflowers and Wild Horses. Remember that song? I have more music on the way for you.
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7: Lows level off around 65. Tonight, under mainly clear skies, southeasterly winds 5 to 10 miles per hour. Sunshine mixed with clouds at times. Tomorrow, slight chance of thunderstorms. Daytime highs approaching 88. Mainly cloudy skies. Tomorrow night, chance of thunderstorms. Lows level off around 64. Currently, it's 72 degrees. I'm staff meteorologist Jennifer Wojcicki.
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0: This is Brad Paisley. Well, I tell you what, I'm sure going to miss her, but I sure do like that fishing. As you and I wrap up this long July 4th weekend, as America celebrates number 250. Thanks for coming along. Have yourself a great week ahead.
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1: ABC News, I'm Wayne Cabot. President Trump intervened with FIFA and American star forward Folarin Balogun is no longer suspended for Monday's match against Belgium.
2: While this is a highly unusual move, there is precedent. Portugal's Cristiano Ronaldo was sent off with a red card in one of his country's last matches before the World Cup. He initially received a 3-game suspension, which would have sidelined him for Portugal's first two World Cup matches, until FIFA intervened.
1: ABC's Christian Cordero. Mexico is out, England handing them the first World Cup loss. Brazil is out too. The most extreme heat in 14 years leaves 25 dead across New Jersey. People in their mid-30s to their 80s. Most had no air conditioning. The storms that broke the heat broke trees and power lines. More storms Monday. Police have a man in custody after a large quantity of fireworks killed a woman in Chino, California. This is ABC News. They've got a millionaire's tax in Washington state that helps pay for child care. State Democratic leader Joe Fitzgibbon says he's okay with the petition to repeal it.
3: We welcome that. We think this is an important enough issue that that Washingtonians will weigh in, and we wouldn't be pursuing it if we didn't think Washingtonians would support it.
1: Some say the tax drives people out of state. We are dying less. Early data showing a decrease in death rates last year from the year before. Leading cause of death is heart disease. Some death causes have increased, flu and pneumonia. We're becoming more antisocial. Axios says Americans are socializing less across all ages, but the decline is steepest among 15 to 24-year-olds. 20 years ago, they spent about an hour a day hanging out with each other, and now it's 35 minutes, compared to an average of 4.8 hours a day on their phones, says Gallup. But any of the time that they hang out, they're on their phones. I'm Wayne Cabot, ABC News.
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0: mainly clear skies overnight with a low of 65. Winds out of the southeast, 8 to 15 miles per hour. Sunshine mixed with clouds at times, Monday. Slight chance of thunderstorms. Daytime highs approaching 88. Chance of thunderstorms, Monday night, lows level off around 64. Cloudy skies expected. Right now, it's 72 degrees. I'm Staff Meteorologist Jennifer Wojcicki.
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That man is always one number away from yet another number one hit. He's got, what, 21 back-to-back number one hits? Luke Combs, it's Real Country. I'm Gary Walker. Did you survive the 4th of July? Well, good, good. I'm glad you did. Here comes King George on Real Country.

He's been writing songs since he was a young schoolboy, 14 years old in Austin, Texas. I'm talking about George Burge. He co-wrote that one, It Won't Be Long. It dropped in January 2025, the lead single from his second studio album. And before that, yet another George from Texas. I mean, you know him and you love him. I'm talking about King George. I'm Gary Walker. You know it and you love it. I'm talking about more real country coming up. I've got T-Bird, Tracy Bird, and I've got Rodney Atkins on the way in. Ann Murray from Real Country.

0: I've got some good news with Ann Murray. How about the Stars and Stripes moving on to round 16 of the World Cup against Belgium tonight in Seattle Stadium? Go Team USA! Gary Walker here, and I got more good news, more real country coming up. Nate Smith, and hang on for the Statlers.
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7: Mainly clear skies overnight with a low of 65. Winds out of the southeast, 8 to 15 miles per hour. Sunshine mixed with clouds at times, Monday. Slight chance of thunderstorms. Daytime highs approaching 88. Chance of thunderstorms, Monday night, lows level off around 64, cloudy skies expected. Right now, it's 72 degrees. I'm Staff Meteorologist Jennifer Wojcicki.
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0: Statler Brothers, or you can call them the Statlers, used to open up for Johnny Cash on the road back in the day. Counting Those Flowers on the Wall, big crossover hit, not only on the country chart, but the pop charts from real country.
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1: ABC News, I'm Wayne Cabot. After President Trump called up his friend, the FIFA president, the ruling is American star forward Folarin Balogun will play in the World Cup match Monday against Belgium. A lot of soccer fans agree that he should, that he didn't intentionally step on a foot. Reaction from teammate Christian Pulisic.
2: He's obviously super happy, man. This is what exactly you want to be able to play in games like this. You know, it's just a big smile on his face and all of ours for him. He deserves it.
1: New Jersey is reeling. 25 killed in the heat, followed by storms that tore up neighborhoods and took down power and internet. A woman in Paramus.
3: We can deny it all we want, right? You can stand there and say it's not raining, but it doesn't prevent you from getting wet. The same thing with climate change. We can deny it all we want, but we're experiencing the repercussions.
1: More flooding downpours on the way across the area Monday. This is ABC News. There will soon be more cameras to catch drivers. Virginia now allowing cameras in pedestrian crosswalks and at stop signs, thanks to a bill by State Senator Angelia Williams-Graves.
4: They will turn on when they sense, if you will, the car approaching and not slowing down. The goal is for people to obey the rules of the road.
1: Violators can expect to pay fines. The law took effect July 1st, letting towns and municipalities install them if they want to. Virginia is also first in the nation to put a device in the vehicles of chronic speeders. It uses real-time GPS data to pinpoint the vehicle's exact position on the road and compare it with local speed limits. If the driver's going over, the car will automatically slow down. The typical court-mandated duration for the device is 1 year. A mother who lost her son to a speeding crash says this, 100%, would have saved his life. I'm Wayne Cabot, ABC News.
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I'm loving that kind of carrying on. Lost in the 50s tonight with Ronnie Millsap. It's Real Country. I'm Gary Walker. I'm not loving this kind of carrying on. No, not when you're talking about going through the big D hill. But the kind of thing you like to think about. It's Mark Chestnut on Real Country.

Hey, you, call him Keith Urban, making memories on Rio Country. I got some memories of those hot dogs. Did you chow down on a hot dog over the 4th of July weekend? Everybody loves a dog on the 4th, but not everyone loves the same kind of dog toppings. Some New Yorkers, they go for that spicy mustard. Some kraut, a classic slaw dog originated in West Virginia, migrated south. That's coleslaw, mustard, onions, and people in the Midwest kind of like to drown their dogs in that chili. Man, I like them all. Sounds good to me. I'm Gary Walker. You know what else sounds good? More Rio Country. I got it coming up with the Oaks. Hang on for Clint Black, and I got his favorite country song. I'm talking about Hardy on the way on Rio Country.

0: I guess you could call that his favorite number one country song. That is Michael Wilson Hardy, as well as mom and daddy call him. I just call him Hardy. He has written songs for all kinds of artists. And probably his favorite collaboration is with Blake Shelton, also Florida Georgia Line, Thomas Rhett, Morgan Wallen. Oh, don't forget about Kenny Chesney and many, many more. I'm Gary Walker, and I got a lot more. Some of my favorite country songs coming up, real country on the way with Billy Currington and George Jones.
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7: Lows level off around 65. Overnight, under partly cloudy skies, southeasterly winds 8 to 15 miles per hour. Sunshine mixed with clouds at times again Monday. Daytime highs approaching 89. Chance of thunderstorms Monday night. Lows level off around 65. Mainly cloudy skies expected. Currently, it's 71 degrees. I'm staff meteorologist Jennifer Wojcicki.
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Front page obituary. He was a millionaire. 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

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Oh, and we all wondered if she would. And it kept running through my mind. This time, he's over her for good.

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1: ABC News, I'm Wayne Cabot. President Trump intervened with FIFA and American star forward Folarin Balogun is no longer suspended for Monday's match against Belgium.
2: While this is a highly unusual move, there is precedent. Portugal's Cristiano Ronaldo was sent off with a red card in one of his country's last matches before the World Cup. He initially received a 3-game suspension, which would have sidelined him for Portugal's first 2 World Cup matches, until FIFA intervened.
1: ABC's Christian Cordero. Mexico is out, England handing them the first World Cup loss. Brazil is out too. The most extreme heat in 14 years leaves 25 dead across New Jersey. People in their mid-30s to their 80s. Most had no air conditioning. The storms that broke the heat broke trees and power lines. More storms Monday. Police have a man in custody after a large quantity of fireworks killed a woman in Chino, California. This is ABC News. They've got a millionaire's tax in Washington state that helps pay for child care. State Democratic leader Joe Fitzgibbon says he's okay with the petition to repeal it.
3: We welcome that. We think this is an important enough issue that that Washingtonians will weigh in, and we wouldn't be pursuing it if we didn't think Washingtonians would support it.
1: Some say the tax drives people out of state. We are dying less. Early data showing a decrease in death rates last year from the year before. Leading cause of death is heart disease. Some death causes have increased, flu and pneumonia. We're becoming more antisocial. Axios says Americans are socializing less across all ages, but the decline is steepest among 15 to 24-year-olds. 20 years ago, they spent about an hour a day hanging out with each other, and now it's 35 minutes, compared to an average of 4.8 hours a day on their phones, says Gallup. But any of the time that they hang out, they're on their phones. I'm Wayne Cabot, ABC News.
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6: Lows level off around 65. Overnight, under partly cloudy skies, southeasterly winds 8 to 15 miles per hour. Sunshine mixed with clouds at times again Monday. Daytime highs approaching 89. Chance of thunderstorms Monday night. Lows level off around 65. Mainly cloudy skies expected. Currently, it's 71 degrees. I'm staff meteorologist Jennifer Wojcicki.
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Joe Diffie, sometimes known as the Pickup Man. I'm Gary Walker, sometimes known as the man with more real country. Howard and David, those brothers from Florida, the Bellamys.

0: Scotty McQuarrie, all things George Strait. You damn straight. Can I say that on the radio? Scotty McQuarrie, new daddy. He's got a baby boy. Yet another one. Scotty welcomed his second child, indicating that both mother and son are doing well. What is Scotty McQuarrie's baby's name? Oliver Cook McQuarrie joined the family September 18th, 2025. Scotty said it's the name with some significance, as Cook is also Scotty's middle name. Scotty Cook McQuarrie. Baby Oliver joined older brother Merrick Avery, born October of 2022. I'm Gary Walker. I have got more real country coming up. How about that boy from Arkansas, Tracy Lawrence? Yet another boy who's done a little bit of time in Arkansas, Colin Ray, and a lady who's done a lot of time in Alabama, Ella Langley, on Real Country.
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0: Happy, happy birthday, America. Looking pretty dang good for 250 years old. That young lady right there, Elizabeth Camille Langley. You can call her Ella Langley. Not quite that old. She was born May 3rd, 1999 from Alabama. It's real country. Something about if it weren't for the...
1: The U.S. Treasury quietly released its official financial report for 2025. It appears by its own numbers, the U.S. government seems insolvent. It's reported that the Treasury shows about $6 trillion in assets and over $47 trillion in liabilities. Add it all up, and it looks like the U.S. owes more than $130 trillion it doesn't have. 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
3: Lows level off around 65. Overnight, under partly cloudy skies, southeasterly winds 8 to 15 miles per hour. Sunshine mixed with clouds at times again Monday. Daytime highs approaching 89. Chance of thunderstorms Monday night, lows level off around 65, mainly cloudy skies expected. Currently, it's 69 degrees. I'm staff meteorologist Jennifer Wojcicki.
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0: love that. I talk about positivity. It's a great day to hit the ground running. It's a great day to be alive. The boy from Marietta, Georgia, Travis Tritt on Rio Country.
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1: ABC News, I'm Wayne Cabot. After President Trump called up his friend, the FIFA president, the ruling is American star forward Folarin Balogun will play in the World Cup match Monday against Belgium. A lot of soccer fans agree that he should, that he didn't intentionally step on a foot. Reaction from teammate Christian Pulisic.
2: He's obviously super happy, man. This is exactly, you want to be able to play in games like this. It's just a big smile on his face and all of ours for him. He deserves it.
1: New Jersey is reeling. 25 killed in the heat, followed by storms that tore up neighborhoods and took down power and internet. A woman in Paramus.
3: We can deny it all we want, right? You can stand there and say it's not raining, but it doesn't prevent you from getting wet. The same thing with climate change. We can deny it all we want, but we're experiencing the repercussions.
1: More flooding downpours on the way across the area Monday. This is ABC News. There will soon be more cameras to catch drivers. Virginia now allowing cameras in pedestrian crosswalks and at stop signs, thanks to a bill by State Senator Angelia Williams Graves.
4: They will turn on when they sense, if you will, the car approaching and not slowing down. The goal is for people to obey the rules of the road.
1: Violators can expect to pay fines. The law took effect July 1st, letting towns and municipalities install them if they want to. Virginia is also first in the nation to put a device in the vehicles of chronic speeders. It uses real-time GPS data to pinpoint the vehicle's exact position on the road and compare it with local speed limits. If the driver's going over, the car will automatically slow down. The typical court-mandated duration for the device is 1 year. A mother who lost her son to a speeding crash says this, 100%, would have saved his life. I'm Wayne Cabot, ABC News.
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7: Lows level off around 65. Overnight, under partly cloudy skies, southeasterly winds 8 to 15 miles per hour. Daytime highs approaching 89 Monday. Sunshine mixed with clouds at times. Chance of thunderstorms Monday night, lows level off around 65. Mainly cloudy skies expected. Currently 69. I'm staff meteorologist Jennifer Wojcicki.
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0: or a slow down.
1: Who are you kidding? That guy will never slow down out on the road in 2026. Dierks Bentley, it's Real Country. I'm Gary Walker. Johnny Lee is looking for that love. All the wrong places, like maybe from the soundtrack of Urban Cowboy in 1980.

bet you didn't know that lady from Louisiana, Lenny Wilson, had a big hit song on the radio, but she was still asking her sister to send her money. Yeah, Lenny admits she was broke as recently as 5 years ago. There is a Netflix documentary that finds Lenny Wilson recalling her first date with her now husband, Devlin Duck Hodges. And you want to find out more? Well, tune in to Netflix for, as Paul Harvey would say, the rest of the story. Little 4x4 by you. I'm Gary Walker. I've got a little real country by you coming up. I've Justin Moore on the way, Gene Watson, and Larry, Steve, and Rudy calling the Gatlins from Real Country.

0: Larry, Steve, and Rudy, we like to call them the Gatlin Brothers. They have been together over 70 years. They began singing together as children for the first time, 1955, as kiddos in Abilene, Texas. All that gold in California. I'm Gary Walker, and I got more real country on the way, Jason Aldean. And you can never have too much fun with more real country and Daryl Singletary.
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5: Lows level off around 65. Overnight, under partly cloudy skies, southeasterly winds 8 to 15 miles per hour. Daytime highs approaching 89 Monday. Sunshine mixed with clouds at times. Chance of thunderstorms Monday night. Lows level off around 65. Mainly cloudy skies expected. Right now, it's 68 degrees. I'm staff meteorologist Jennifer Wojcicki.
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1: ABC News, I'm Wayne Cabot. President Trump intervened with FIFA and American star forward Folarin Balogun is no longer suspended for Monday's match against Belgium.
2: While this is a highly unusual move, there is precedent. Portugal's Cristiano Ronaldo was sent off with a red card in one of his country's last matches before the World Cup. He initially received a 3-game suspension, which would have sidelined him for Portugal's first two World Cup matches until FIFA intervened.
1: ABC's Christian Cordero. Mexico is out, England handing them the first World Cup loss. Brazil is out too. The most extreme heat in 14 years leaves 25 dead across New Jersey. People in their mid-30s to their 80s. Most had no air conditioning. The storms that broke the heat broke trees and power lines. More storms Monday. Police have a man in custody after a large quantity of fireworks killed a woman in Chino, California. This is ABC News. They've got a millionaire's tax in Washington state that helps pay for child care. State Democratic leader Joe Fitzgibbon says he's okay with a petition to repeal it.
3: We welcome that. We think this is an important enough issue that that Washingtonians will weigh in, and we wouldn't be pursuing it if we didn't think Washingtonians would support it.
1: Some say the tax drives people out of state. We are dying less. Early data showing a decrease in death rates last year from the year before. Leading cause of death is heart disease. Some death causes have increased, flu and pneumonia. We're becoming more antisocial. Axios says Americans are socializing less across all ages, but the decline is steepest among 15 to 24-year-olds. 20 years ago, they spent about an hour a day hanging out with each other, and now it's 35 minutes, compared to an average of 4.8 hours a day on their phones, says Gallup. But any of the time that they hang out, they're on their phones. I'm Wayne Cabot, ABC News.
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6: Lows level off around 65. Overnight, under partly cloudy skies, southeasterly winds 8 to 15 miles per hour. Daytime highs approaching 89 Monday. Sunshine mixed with clouds at times. Chance of thunderstorms Monday night, lows level off around 65. Mainly cloudy skies expected. Right now, it's 68 degrees. I'm staff meteorologist Jennifer Wojcicki.
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14: My brother's struggling, and I'm

Can you talk about Honky Tonk Badonk Donk, a woman's derriere on the radio? I guess it's all right with Trace Atkins. It's Real Country. I'm Gary Walker. These guys out on the road in 2026 with that Neon Moon Tour. Here they come, B&D Brooks and Dunn, and I'm afraid I'm down to my next broken heart on Real Country.

When that Texas boy, Kojo Cody Johnson, when he played the 2026 Houston Rodeo, he told the crowd, "Houston, I don't even know what to say. We made history. 80,203 of y'all showed up and made it the biggest concert in NRG Stadium history." 6 times he's been on the Rodeo Houston stage, and he says it just never gets old. Getting to share it with Carrie Underwood made it even much more special. Thank you, Texas. I'll carry that one with me forever. He's earned it the fall with Kojo Cody Johnson on Real Country. I've got more Real Country on the way. I mean, after all, that's why we're here, right? I've got Tanya Tucker queued up, Blake Shelton, and Mac Davis on Real Country.

And I cried myself to sleep at night. Too dumb to run, too scared to fight, and too proud to admit it at the time. So I got me some gigs on Saturday nights, not much more than orchestrated fights. I'd come home

0: Before we knew him as a singer, we knew him as a songwriter, wrote quite a few hits for Elvis Presley. Thank you. Thank you very much. Like In the Ghetto, Don't Cry Daddy, and more. Mac Davis. We lost him September 29, 2020, following heart surgery. Mac is buried about 15 feet from Buddy Holly's grave in Lubbock, Texas. I'm Gary Walker, and I got more Real Country on the way. I've got Zach Topp, and I got Willie Nelson on Real Country.
1: The U.S. Treasury quietly released its official financial report for 2025. It appears by its own numbers, the U.S. government seems insolvent. It's reported that the Treasury shows about $6 trillion in assets and over $47 trillion in liabilities. Add it all up, and it looks like the U.S. owes more than $130 trillion it doesn't have. 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
4: Lows level off around 65. Overnight, under partly cloudy skies, southeasterly winds 8 to 15 miles per hour. Daytime highs approaching 89 Monday. Sunshine mixed with clouds at times. Chance of thunderstorms Monday night, lows level off around 65. Mainly cloudy skies expected. Right now, 67. I'm staff meteorologist Jennifer Wojcicki.
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1: ABC News, I'm Wayne Cabot. After President Trump called up his friend, the FIFA president, the ruling is American star forward Folarin Balogun will play in the World Cup match Monday against Belgium. A lot of soccer fans agree that he should, that he didn't intentionally step on a foot. Reaction from teammate Christian Pulisic.
2: He's obviously super happy, man. This is exactly, you want to be able to play in games like this. It's just a big smile on his face and all of ours for him. He deserves it.
1: New Jersey is reeling. 25 killed in the heat, followed by storms that tore up neighborhoods and took down power and internet. A woman in Paramus.
3: We can deny it all we want, right? You can stand there and say it's not raining, but it doesn't prevent you from getting wet. The same thing with climate change. We can deny it all we want, but we're experiencing the repercussions.
1: More flooding downpours on the way across the area Monday. This is ABC News. There will soon be more cameras to catch drivers. Virginia now allowing cameras in pedestrian crosswalks and at stop signs, thanks to a bill by State Senator Angelia Williams-Graves.
4: They will turn on when they sense, if you will, the car approaching and not slowing down. The goal is for people to obey the rules of the road.
1: Violators can expect to pay fines. The law took effect July 1st, letting towns and municipalities install them if they want to. Virginia is also first in the nation to put a device in the vehicles of chronic speeders. It uses real-time GPS data to pinpoint the vehicle's exact position on the road and compare it with local speed limits. If the driver's going over, the car will automatically slow down. The typical court-mandated duration for the device is 1 year. A mother who lost her son to a speeding crash says this, 100%, would have saved his life. I'm Wayne Cabot, ABC News.
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7: Lows level off around 65. Overnight, under partly cloudy skies, southeasterly winds 8 to 15 miles per hour. Sunshine mixed with clouds at times again Monday. Slight chance of thunderstorms. Daytime highs approaching 89. Chance of thunderstorms Monday night. Lows dip down to about 65, mainly cloudy. Right now, 67. I'm staff meteorologist Jennifer Wojcicki.
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Yeah, he'll make you a heck of a deal, too, I bet you. He's King George, real country. I'm Gary Walker. Time a little suck face. Can I say suck face on the radio? Mary Chapin Carpenter on Real Country.

All it took was a songwriter and an Army dad sharing that touching story. The song, I Drive Your Truck, it all began with a father sharing a story about his son who was killed in action in Afghanistan. And Nashville songwriter Connie Harrington just happened to be listening, and you get a number one country hit released by Lee Brice in 2012. When Lee was presented with that song for the first time, it drove him to tears. I'm sure he's not the only one. I Drive Your Truck. I'm Gary Walker. I'm going to drive you with more real country. Hang on. I've got Randy Travis on the way. AJ, that'd be Alan Jackson. And that lady from Alabama, Ella Langley from Real Country.

0: She did all right with that one, I'd say. Ella Langley, Choosing Texas, 2026 ACM Song and Single of the Year. Made a little bit of history, too. The longest-running country number one by a female artist on the Billboard Hot 100. She co-wrote that and co-produced it with her partner in crime, Miranda Lambert. I'm Gary Walker. I'm your partner in crime with more real country coming up. Cole Swindell and how about Willie? Hey, you and Mr. Nelson on the way on Real Country.
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7: Lows level off around 65. Overnight, under partly cloudy skies, southeasterly winds 8 to 15 miles per hour. Sunshine mixed with clouds at times again Monday. Slight chance of thunderstorms. Daytime highs approaching 89. Chance of thunderstorms Monday night. Lows dip down to about 65, mainly cloudy. Right now, 67. I'm staff meteorologist Jennifer Wojcicki.
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0: That's all of my time. Stay safe, be blessed. I'm Gary Walker, logging out on Rio Country.
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1: ABC News, I'm Brian Clark. Extreme heat plagued millions over the holiday weekend. Officials in New Jersey believe there were at least 25 heat-related deaths in the state. Now millions are under a different kind of weather threat, says ABC's Hannah Batah.
2: Heavy rain pounding Chicago. Parts of Wrigley Field inundated with water. Roads turned into rivers, leaving drivers stranded. In New York, intense winds whipping up sand and debris. Beachgoers in Brooklyn rushing to pack up and leave. Lightning striking One World Trade Center in Lower Manhattan.
1: 5-day mini-trial begins in Utah today. Prosecutors will try to show they have sufficient evidence against Tyler Robinson, the man accused of killing Charlie Kirk last year, to require him to stand trial. Sources tell ABC News President Trump called FIFA's president and asked him to review the controversial one-game suspension for the U.S.'s leading World Cup goal scorer, and that ban's been lifted. Villar and Balogun can play tonight. This is ABC News. After all the 4th of July celebrations for America's 250th birthday, ABC's Allison Cossack says there are now a whole lot of investigations over fireworks.
3: In Southern California, a car catching fire after fireworks exploded outside this home in Chino, killing a woman and injuring three others. In Provo, Utah, fireworks sparking a large brush fire near Slate Canyon. Mishaps even during professional shows. Fire breaking out on the Brooklyn Bridge during the Macy's Fireworks Show in New York.
1: The number one seed on the women's side at Wimbledon is out as Naomi Osaka took down Aryna Sabalenka. A pair of Americans are going to face off in the Wimbledon women's quarterfinals, Coco Gauff and Jessica Pegula. Minions once again rule the box office. The new Monsters and Minions movie topped the holiday weekend box office, taking in $61 million over the weekend. I'm Brian Clark, ABC News.
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6: Slight chance for storms today. Otherwise, a mix of clouds and sun. High temperatures reach up to 89. South winds 8 to 15 miles per hour. Mainly cloudy skies expected. Tonight, chance of thunderstorms. Lows level off around 65. Chance for showers tomorrow. Daytime highs approaching 82. Cloudy skies with a few peaks of sun. Currently, it's 68 degrees. I'm staff meteorologist Jennifer Wojcicki.
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0: Summertime. That's Kenny Chesney here on Real Country. In Mexico, an unidentified vigilante has started targeting bike thieves. He'll catch them, use duct tape to tie them to lampposts. The individuals have been marked with the word robber on their foreheads in Spanish, too. Recently, two bike thieves were taped to a street lamp with their mouths sealed. Locals have now called the unknown vigilante the Mexican Batman.
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0: Real Country, Cody Johnson and Carrie Underwood. Cody says if Carrie had not agreed to do that song, he probably wouldn't have done it either. Wouldn't have found another artist to do it with him. He just felt she was perfect for it, and that was the way it was going to be. And check out this guy in Italy. He was charged with embezzling. They say he stole $120,000 from his firm because he has an addiction, and he needed to feed that addiction. So what is he addicted to? Well, he's got to have all the Legos.
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6: Slight chance of thunderstorms today. Otherwise, a blend of clouds and sun. High of 89. South winds 10 to 15 miles per hour. Chance of thunderstorms tonight. Lows level off around 65. Mainly cloudy skies expected. More clouds than sun tomorrow. Chance for storms. High of 82. Right now, it's 68 degrees. I'm staff meteorologist Jennifer Wojcicki.
7: I'm Mark Dorenkamp with Agribusiness News on Brownfield. House Ag Committee Chairman Glenn G.T. Thompson says his new ag labor bill opens the door for U.S. dairy farmers to have access to the H-2A program. He says it's all about how temporary ag labor is defined.
8: Temporary defined as anything less than 350 days a year. Renewable for 3 years, by the way. So it provides for, you know, for certainty to bring these temporary employees in, you know, for a significant amount of time.
7: The president of the Nebraska Corn Growers Association says farmers in his state are outraged by Bayer's request for duties on glyphosate imports.
9: It's very frustrating.
7: Michael Dibbern says the request is the latest in a series of proposals from large ag companies that could further increase the cost of production. And Southwest Minnesota agronomist Jacob Foley with DeKalb Asgrow is giving crops in his area high marks.
10: I'd give this year so far, I'd give it an A, I think.
7: He says crop development is ahead of normal. Mark Dorenkamp, Brownfield.
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0: pretty good at drinking beer. Billy Currington there. It's Buzzy here. Appreciate your listening today. Back to work on Monday, right? And we've got more music coming up with Keith Whitley and Justin Moore next.
1: The U.S. Treasury quietly released its official financial report for 2025. It appears by its own numbers, the U.S. government seems insolvent. It's reported that the Treasury shows about $6 trillion in assets and over $47 trillion in liabilities. Add it all up, and it looks like the U.S. owes more than $130 trillion it doesn't have. 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
5: 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I'm Mark Dorenkamp with Managing for Profit on Brownfield, a content partnership with Corteva Agriscience. Corteva Market Development Specialist Jeff Moon says when it comes to insects that pose a threat to corn, there are a number of suspects to be on the lookout for. 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
8: Insects have reigned since the dawn of time, adapted to their surroundings, experienced the harshest climates and toughest challenges until now. With two modes of action, Ridgeback Insecticide delivers one devastating outcome for soybean aphids, extinction from your fields. They may have lived through it all, but they won't survive this. End soybean aphids reign at ridgeback.corteva.us.
5: Teva AgriScience Market Development Specialist Jeff Moon says corn farmers should be scouting for several pests.
9: Corn rootworm, armyworms, earworms, cutworms, Japanese beetle, spider mites, and I'm sure there's some others that I haven't named there. But to kind of go down the list a little bit more to talk about each one of those, corn rootworms, we're seeing them at this time of the year. They start feeding on the roots, which can cause some stunted growth and maybe even some lodging. If you're concerned about armyworms or earworms, they're more likely to attack the ears as they develop. Of course, they can damage the ears, and of course, that's going to have an impact on yield potential. Japanese beetles, boy, they can sure show up in abundance, and they like to feed on the silks. Again, that can hurt yield. And finally, spider mites, they favor kind of some warm, dry weather, kind of droughty type situations, and are piercing, sucking insects that kind of suck the life out of those plants, if you will. We see that happen on field edges first and then progress deeper into the fields. But those are the ones that I'd be on the lookout for.
5: Several to watch for as the season progresses. We've talked about Ridgeback Insecticide for control of soybean aphids in soybeans. How does Ridgeback Insecticide help corn?
9: Yeah, you know, Ridgeback is a nice insecticide to use. Got two distinct modes of action. There's what we call isoclast active, and then bifenthrin. And people are probably more familiar with the bifenthrin piece. But that isoclast one, that's a unique, novel chemistry from Corteva with a unique mode of action. And it provides some activity on the plant, not only to protect that leaf surface, but then it penetrates that leaf surface and can travel through to the bottom side of those leaves as well to help protect that plant, not only on the top, but also on the bottom. Insects are attacked by ingestion, and they also can come into contact with this. So two different ways it can work. And then we expect some good residual activity out of Ridgeback, probably, about 3 weeks or so is what we're going to see out of Ridgeback.
5: Where can farmers get more information about Ridgeback insecticide on corn and other Corteva AgriScience crop protection solutions?
9: Well, they can certainly visit with their local retailer. Their retailer can get in touch with their local Corteva territory manager. Or if they'd like to go online and look for some information, they can go to corteva.us/Ridgeback. And they can find all sorts of information there on that insecticide as well.
5: I'm Mark Dorenkamp with Managing for Profit on Brownfield, a content partnership with Corteva AgriScience.
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1: ABC News, I'm Brian Clark. After leading the weekend celebrations for America's 250th anniversary, President Trump is set to leave Washington later today to meet with allies.
2: President Trump leaves for the high-stakes NATO summit in Turkey, where he'll meet with world leaders on the wars in Iran and Ukraine. It comes as President Trump has been blasting our allies for not spending enough on their own defense and for refusing to get involved in the war in Iran.
1: To ABC's Selena Wang, overnight Ukraine was hammered by another barrage of Russian missiles and drones. At least 12 people were killed in Kyiv. Right now in Iran, threats against President Trump along the miles-long funeral procession in Tehran for Supreme Leader Ayatollah Ali Khamenei, who was killed in a strike on the opening day of the war. The president also may have played a part in the World Cup, as sources say he called the head of FIFA over a red card given to USA star Falaron Balogun, and FIFA lifted his one-game suspension. He can play tonight. This is ABC News. Three firefighters killed last weekend while battling fires in the Colorado-Utah border were remembered Sunday in a public memorial in Grand Junction, Colorado. U.S. Wildland Fire Service Chief Brian Fennessy said,
3: "What stands out most to me about these three firefighters is that they always showed up. They showed up for their fellow firefighters. They showed up to perform a mission that many cannot or will not."
1: It's a familiar story. People sign up for a free trial or reduced rate for a subscription, then have trouble trying to cancel it. Cameron Nakashima of the Better Business Bureau says data just from the Pacific Northwest shows how this is a common complaint among thousands of consumers.
4: There was nearly 40,000 complaints and 9,000 negative reviews about subscriptions, memberships, free trials, and related reoccurring charges just within the last 24 months.
1: I'm Brian Clark. ABC News.
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0: 6:05, 5 minutes past the hour. How you doing? It's me, Dave Lee. Thanks for tuning in real early Monday, July 6th. The festivities have come and gone. Yeah, the red, white, and blue. A lot of people out and about celebrating the extended holiday weekend, the 250th birthday of the United States of America. Hope you had a fantastic time. Yeah, we had some warm temps, not a lot of rain and thunder like all the modules were predicting. But there you go. I know some areas had some heavy rain. I don't know if you've seen the pictures on social media. St. Cloud is a big pool. I think, what lake is it there right in town? Claimed a bunch of the land that they filled in and built businesses on. But yeah, a lot of flooding down there in Cloudy Town. We've got music on the way from Dierks Bentley, our friend Mickey Gilley, also Dolly Parton, Josh Turner in the mix. KRCQ color radar weather, courtesy of our friends at United Community Bank, Perm, Frazee, and Dent. A cloud or two rolling through, that's about it. Real country weather. A high near 90, kind of a cloudy, overcast kind of Monday. Some scattered storms could develop late, south winds at 10 to 15. Better chance of some rain and thunder tonight, 55% as we speak. Those east winds, 5 to 15, back down to 65 degrees. Could see a half an inch of rain possible this evening. Scattered thunder late on a Tuesday. Otherwise, overcast, highs of 82 with northeast winds under 10. Tomorrow night, back down to 63, a 90% chance of some rain and thunder. Those northeast winds under 10. Midweek, again, 50-50 shot of some rain and some thunder. Otherwise, cloudy, cooler, 78 for a day high. Those northeast winds, 5 to 15 miles an hour. We'll check your current conditions and your almanac right after this from United Community Bank.
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0: Couple of high clouds rolling through. We've got some blue sky here at our studios on Randolph Road. We're at 67 degrees, southeast winds at 7 miles an hour. Barometer steady, 30.01 inches, or dew point.

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0: Real Country 102, a good talk later tonight. There's Cal. Lord knows I'm drinking. We heard from Mickey Durst Bentley in the mix. 620, 20 minutes past the hour. 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Nothing on the radar screen. Real Country Weather. 89 are day high, a chance of some scattered storms later today, about a 30% chance as we speak, south winds 10 to 15 miles an hour. Back down to 65 tonight, 50-50 shot of some scattered thunder, east winds 5 to 15. Thunderstorms late on a Tuesday, 82 is where we top, northeast winds at 5 to 10. Tomorrow night, 63, scattered thunder, a good bet. Those northeast winds under 10. And a peak at Wednesday, scattered thunder likely, 50-50 shot. Cooler, 78 degrees, winds out of the northeast at 5 to 15. Back up to 81 on Thursday, partly cloudy, east winds under 10 for the latter part of the week. A clear sky, a few clouds rolling through. We're at 67 degrees, got a southeast wind at 7 miles an hour. It's 621.
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3: 6:31, State of the News. Minnesota school districts and charter schools will be required to implement anonymous threat reporting systems under a new state law aimed at preventing school violence. DFL Representative Kari Rehrauer of Coon Rapids says stronger security alone isn't enough because many school shooters are students at their own schools. She says research shows more than 80% of attackers show warning signs beforehand, and 94% tell someone else about their plans. Schools must select a reporting system by next July and have it fully in place by July 1st of 2028. A man's body was recovered Friday night from the Mobile Lake after severe thunderstorms temporarily halted recovery efforts. The Beltrami County Sheriff's Office says the man entered the water from a boat shortly before 5 p.m. and did not resurface. Deputies located what they believed was the body in about 25 feet of water, but incoming storms forced crews to leave the lake before recovery. After the storms passed, the lake's area dive team returned and recovered the body at around 8:30. The sheriff's office says the investigation is ongoing. The man's identity has not been released. Mesabi Metallics is moving closer to commercial operation at its new Iron Range mine and pellet plant after years of delays, bankruptcy, and ownership changes. The roughly $2.5 billion project is one of the largest private investments in Minnesota history and is expected to begin commercial production later this year. The company says the 16,000-acre facility will produce 7 million metric tons of direct reduction grade iron ore pellets annually. Mesabi recently launched a hiring push for about 200 operations jobs as other mining companies on the range face layoffs. Authorities recovered two bodies from Minnesota lakes over the 4th of July. One man disappeared after entering the water from a boat by Bemidji, which we just reported on Friday. A second man drowned in Lake Ann in Chanhassen Saturday night. Both deaths remain under investigation. Chanhassen officials have rescheduled the city's canceled Lake Ann fireworks celebration for July 23rd. The Minnesota Department of Natural Resources is accepting applications through December 1st for the second round of its field-to-forest cost-share program. Eligible landowners can receive up to 75% reimbursement for tree planting costs, plus a $500 per acre incentive after planting is completed. The program is designed to restore historically forested land, adding 1,500 acres of new trees. Arrowhead Regional Corrections is marking 50 years of serving northeastern Minnesota. Since opening July 1st of 1976, the agency has grown to oversee the Northeast Regional Corrections Center, the Arrowhead Juvenile Center, and probation services across five counties. Executive Director Beggy Pokatanich says the focus goes beyond incarceration, emphasizing treatment, education, job training, and community supervision to reduce repeat offenses and improve public safety. And a cyclist who was once told he might never ride again is crossing the country to help families in need. Mark Kinzer joined the 4,000-mile Fuller Center Bicycle Adventure, which stopped in Duluth over the holiday weekend. After a 2017 accident left him in a wheelchair, Kinzer says he found new purpose through cycling. The 10-week ride raises money to build and repair homes for families living in poverty. Organizers say the annual event has raised more than $7 million since 2008. 6:35, State of the News, courtesy of Mid-Central Equipment.
4: 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I'm John Perkins with a Brownfield Market Update. 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Soybeans and corn both ended the pre-holiday session mixed, consolidating after a couple of days of gains while watching the weather. August beans were up 3 at 11.36 and a quarter. September was a half higher at 11.36. September corn was up a quarter at 4.23. December was down 3/4 at 4.41 and a half. Live and feeder cattle were down, pressured by the cash and wholesale business during the session. August live was 260 lower at 239.22, and October was down 242 at 234.30. August feeders were 352 lower at 360.62. And nearby hogs were up. The third months were down, adjusting spreads, with August 170 higher at 98.75, and October lean up 52 at 82.02. John Perkins, Brownfield.
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3: 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A cloud or two rolling through, that's about it.
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3: Near 90 for a day high today. Winds out of the south at about 10 to 15. There's a slight chance of some scattered thunder late today. Back down to 65 tonight, a 50-50 shot of some rain, maybe some thunder in the mix, east winds. And 5 to 15. Scattered thunder, 45% chance on your Tuesday. Cooler, 82. Winds out of the northeast under 10. Back down to 63 tomorrow night. A 90% chance of some precip. Throw some thunder in the mix. Northeast winds under 10. And Wednesday, cooler, 50-50 shot again of some scattered thunderstorms with highs of 78 in those northeast winds and 5 to 15. Bit of blue sky, a few clouds, 67 degrees. We got a southeast wind at 7 miles an hour. It's 6:38.
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0: 650 Sports and Shorts. The Twins got seven scoreless innings from starting and winning pitcher Joe Ryan. Beat the Yankees in New York yesterday, the final 6-1. He allowed just three hits, struck out nine, and walked one to improve to 6-5 on the year. First baseman Royce Lewis collected two hits and two ribbies, while third baseman Brooks Lee was 3-for-5 with an RBI and a run scored. Minnesota took 2 of 3 in the series, winning a set at Yankee Stadium for the first time since 2014. Twins are off tonight. They'll open a three-game series against Cleveland tomorrow night at Target Field in Minneapolis. The Saints lost at home to Buffalo yesterday, the final 8-3, splitting the six-game series. The Saints dipped now to 48-37 on the year, while the visiting Bisons improved to 42-45. Outfielder Matt Wallner homered in the loss. St. Paul off tonight. They'll open a six-game set in Des Moines tomorrow night, facing the Iowa Cubs. First-place Minnesota Lynx looking to bounce back from Friday night's loss in New York. A home game tonight against Connecticut. The Lynx report, Nafisa Collier, is still listed as out for tonight's game. Tip-off 7 o'clock at Target Center in downtown Minneapolis. And the Wild helped their blue line depth by re-signing Damon Hunt to a one-year deal worth $900,000. The 24-year-old Hunt was a third-round pick of the Wild in the 2020 NHL draft. He's played in 45 games for the Wild over the past three seasons. He has 7 assists and 62 block shots in those games. He's been good for the AHL Iowa Wild, tallying 59 points in parts of five seasons. And the Timberwolves practicing early this week in Minneapolis before heading to Las Vegas for the 2026 NBA Summer League Tournament. The slate opens Thursday in Vegas for the Wolves, who take on New Orleans at 2:30. Minnesota will also play Denver Saturday and Portland and Indiana next week as part of the preliminary round. The top teams will advance to a tournament after that. The Wolves are holding a Summer League mini camp at team headquarters through Wednesday of this week. Minnesota's Summer League roster includes second-round pick Trey Kaufman-Wren from Purdue, as well as second-year players Juan Berenger, Damian Bau, Donovan Williams, and Rocco Zikarski. It is 6:53, Sports in Shorts, brought to you by our friends at Provision Contractors.
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1: ABC News, I'm Brian Clark. After days of dangerous heat, large parts of the country now dealing with heavy rains and strong storms. ABC's Jasia Patel's in Hoboken, New Jersey.
2: We've been dealing with these thunderstorms for a couple of days now, since at least Friday, and it has impacted NJ Transit service. That severe weather has brought down trees and knocked out power for many people in our area. And the Friday night storm brought down around 60 trees, which affected NJ Transit service. So crews have had to clean up storm debris on those tracks, and they're also working to get service back up and running.
1: The heat's still high in parts of the South over the next few days. President Trump leaves today for what could be some tense meetings with fellow NATO leaders this week in Turkey. He's also expected to meet with Ukraine's president. At least 12 people were killed overnight in new Russian attacks on Kyiv. In Utah, prosecutors will start laying out some of their case against the man accused of killing Charlie Kirk in a mini-trial. This is ABC News. Authorities in California are looking for the great drain robber. It's someone who's stealing sewer drain covers, says ABC's Luz Pena.
3: In the middle of the night, while residents in San Francisco's Bernal Heights neighborhood are sleeping, someone is stealing sewer drain covers. Replacing vent covers can cost about $20. San Francisco Public Works inspectors are walking the neighborhood, and once they find a missing vent, they're placing 30-day notices for homeowners to replace them. Multiple residents confirmed they have filed police reports, but the theft continues. Regarding the suspect, SFPD said no arrest has been made.
1: The New York City Fire Department says that a seaplane made a hard landing on New York's East River, leading to the rescue of 8 people, 2 of whom suffered minor injuries. And Australia's prime ministers apologized for making crude comments about Australian icon Kylie Minogue on a podcast. I'm Brian Clark, ABC News.
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9: 89, maybe 90 today. Clouds increase throughout the day. A slight chance of some scattered storms develops late. Those south winds, 10 to 15. 50-50 shot of some rain tonight. Maybe some thunder in the mix. Back down to 64. East winds 5 to 10. Tuesday, scattered thunderstorms, get a 50-50 shot, otherwise cloudy. Highs of 82, those northeast winds under 10. And for Tuesday evening, back down to 62. Clouds, a 90% chance of some scattered thunder. Winds out of the northeast at 5 to 10 miles an hour. Could see up to and over an inch of rain. I almost said snow. Oh, man. I know. The holiday weekend's catching up to me. Yeah, there's a good chance of some significant rain Tuesday evening. About an inch and a quarter possible Tuesday night. Still a 50-50 shot of some rain Wednesday. Your current conditions and your almanac right after this from Jack Chivers Realty.
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9: Bit of blue sky, a few clouds rolling through. We're at 67 degrees, southeast winds at 8 miles an hour. Barometer steady at 30.03 inches. Dew point is sitting at 65, our relative humidity 92%. Let's go to the almanac. Yesterday's high 86, the low 67. Average high for this time of the year 79, our average low 57. Record high, 99 degrees. That came our way on this date in 1988. And we go back to 1942 for that record low of 39 degrees. Sun rose at 5:36. It'll set this evening at 9:19. A bit of blue sky, 67 degrees. Southeast winds at 8 miles an hour. It's 7:07.
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12: From the newsroom, I'm Ryan Cunningham. A Detroit Lakes man has been accused of assaulting his father with a 10-foot-long pipe. Prosecutors say on June 29th, 43-year-old Micah Scott Ailey was confronted by his father over a missing chainsaw, but Ailey became very upset. The two of them argued, and at one point, Ailey grabbed an aluminum pipe that was approximately 10 feet long, shoved it into his father's chest with both hands, and pushed him backward. When speaking with the victim, officers observed distinct dark-colored marks on the victim's chest. According to court documents, the father eventually got the pipe away from Ailey, but when he went searching for his phone, he saw Ailey damaging the phone with a wheat-cutting scythe. The next day, the father reported that Ailey was in the basement. Officers came and arrested him. Prosecutors say that officers found a glass pipe on Ailey, and he told them that he had been using methamphetamine to substitute his prescribed ADHD medication because it was cheaper. Ailey denied striking his father, telling police that he had been searching for the missing chainsaw on his property, but his father had been in the way, so he used the pipe to move him. Ailey made his first court appearance Thursday morning. He's been charged with second-degree assault and criminal damage to property. And the White Earth Nation and the U.S. Fish and Wildlife Service have signed a new multi-year agreement to expand conservation efforts at Tamarack National Wildlife Refuge. The partnership will combine tribal knowledge with refuge management to improve wild rice habitat, forests, and wildlife conservation. Officials say hunting, fishing, and other public access at the refuge will remain unchanged, while visitors may see more White Earth Nation staff working alongside refuge employees. From the newsroom, I'm Ryan Cunningham.
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0: Schneider says with this year's World Cup matches being played in North America, it's expected to boom even more. This is Emmett.
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8: Susan Rader, age 68 of Frazee, passed away on May 24th at the Frazee Care Center. A graveside chapel service will be held on Tuesday the 7th at 11 a.m. at Spruce Grove Union Cemetery in Frazee. The arrangements for Susan Rader of Frazee having been arranged and provided by the Carbonen Funeral and Cremation Service of New York Mills.
7: Yolanda Araza Goltz, age 94 of Monaga, passed away on Thursday, July 2nd at Park Rapids. There will be no public service. The arrangements for Yolanda Araza Goltz have been made through the Carbonen Funeral and Cremation Services of Wadena. Andy Mahala, age 42 of Glenwood, passed away on July 1st at CentraCare in St. Cloud. Services will be held at a later date. The arrangements for Andy Mahala have been arranged and provided by the Carbonen Funeral and Cremation Services of Wadena. Cindy Casperson, age 70 of Wadena, passed away peacefully at her home on July 2nd. Funeral services will be held on Wednesday the 8th at the Carbonen Funeral Home in Wadena at 11 a.m. Visitation will be coming up on Wednesday starting at 9:30 a.m. The arrangements for Cindy Casperson of Wadena have been arranged and provided by the Carbonen Funeral and Cremation Service of Wadena. Clifford Cliff Gronland, age 96 of Sabika, passed away peacefully at Vitali Living in Sabika on June 30th. Funeral services will be held on Thursday the 9th at 11 a.m. at Grace Lutheran Church in Sabika, with a visitation beginning at 9:30 a.m. Thursday morning. The arrangements for Clifford Cliff Gronland of Sabika have been arranged and entrusted to the Carbonen Funeral and Cremation Service of Wadena. Funeral announcements are brought to you by the West Chose Funeral Home and the David Donahower Funeral Home, both of Detroit Lakes, and by the Carbonens Funeral and Cremation Services of New York Mills, Wadena, and Henning.
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10: A high of 89, clouds settling in, a slight chance of some scattered storms late, south winds 10 to 15 miles an hour. Back down to 64 tonight, an overcast sky, scattered thunder, 50-50 shot, east winds under 10. Some scattered thunder, a good bet Tuesday into Tuesday evening, a high of 82, those winds out of the northeast under 10. Back down to 62 tomorrow night, those northeast winds hold steady 5 to 10 miles an hour. Sunshine, 68 degrees at 7:15.
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4: With a check of sports headlines, I'm David Kinderman. Minnesota Twins got 7 scoreless innings from starting and winning pitcher Joe Ryan. They went on to beat the New York Yankees in New York yesterday, 6-1. Ryan allowed just 3 hits, struck out 9, and walked 1 to improve to 6-5 on the year. First baseman Royce Lewis collected 2 hits and 2 RBIs, while third baseman Brooks Lee was 3-5 with an RBI and a run scored. Minnesota took 2 of 3 games by winning the series at Yankee Stadium, that for the first time since 2014. The Twins outscored the Yankees 17-5 in the final 2 games of the holiday weekend series. Minnesota goes to 44-47 on the season, sitting 4 games behind first place Chicago in the American League Central. Twins are just a game and a half out of the final AL wildcard position. The Yankees drop to 49-40, 4 games out of first place in the AL East. Twins get the day off today. They open up a 3-game series against Cleveland tomorrow night at Target Field in downtown Minneapolis. The first-place Minnesota Lynx are looking to bounce back from a Friday night loss in New York with a home game tonight against Connecticut. The Liberty whipped Minnesota on Friday in Brooklyn 99-86 to drop the Lynx season record to 15-5. They are a half game ahead of Las Vegas for the best overall record in the WNBA. Connecticut is a league-worst 4-13 so far this season after their loss to Dallas Thursday. The Sun have lost 8 of their past 10. This is the first matchup between the two teams so far this season. Lynx center Dorca Juhas is listed as probable for the game. If she plays, it'll be her first game of the season. Nafisia Collier is still listed as out for tonight's game, which will tip off 7 o'clock at the Target Center in downtown Minneapolis. Meanwhile, Lynx head coach Cheryl Reeve has been named WNBA Coach of the Month for June. The Lynx went 9-2 in the month, leaving Reeve tied for first place in the WNBA's all-time coaching list. She gets another shot to move into first place all-time tonight. Also winning award for the month of June is Minnesota guard Olivia Miles, who was named Rookie of the Month. Miles was the 2nd pick overall in this past draft and leads all rookies in scoring and assists. Minnesota Timberwolves are practicing again early this week in Minneapolis before they head to Las Vegas for the 2026 NBA Summer League Tournament. The slate opens Thursday in Vegas for the Wolves, who take on New Orleans at 2:30. Minnesota will also play Denver Saturday, Portland, and Indiana next week as part of the preliminary round. The top teams will advance to a tournament after that. The Wolves are holding a Summer League mini camp at team headquarters through Wednesday. Minnesota's Summer League roster will include 2nd-round pick Trey Kaufman-Wren of Purdue, as well as second-year players Juan Berger, Damian Baugh, Donovan Williams, and Rocco Zakarski. The third-year players on the roster include Enrique Freeman and Zion Pullen. Guard Isaiah Evans of Duke is not officially on the roster because of the trade sending him to Brooklyn to Minnesota is still being finalized. The Minnesota Wild helped their blue line depth by re-signing Damian Hunt to a 1-year deal worth $900,000. The 24-year-old Hunt was a 3rd-round pick of the Wild in 2020 and has played in 45 games for the Wild over the past 3 seasons. He has 7 assists and 62 block shots in those games. He has been good for the AHL's Iowa Wild, tallying 59 points in parts of 5 seasons. And finally, the University of Minnesota men's basketball team had the weekend off for the holiday and now will resume summer workouts this week on campus. The Golden Gophers are blending in 10 newcomers with a returning core of 4 players and have had an intense summer of practices so far. Junior-to-be guard Isaac Asamoah of Cherry, Minnesota, says he is feeling more comfortable in the system this summer than he did a year ago when he was learning it for the first time. Head coach Nico Medved is entering his 2nd season at the helm after guiding the Gophers to a 15-8 record last year with a postseason appearance in the Crown Basketball Classic in Las Vegas. And that's a check of sports headlines. I'm David Kinderman.
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0: 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Mark Chestnut wraps up the 720 commercial free sweep. Just wanted you to know. Jelly Roll, Lainey Wilson in the mix, Bo Cephas and Lee Bryce. 7:34, 26 minutes away from 8 o'clock. It is Monday. I know with all the holidays and days off, the body clock's a little off. Yeah, I know. Weather, this go around courtesy of Warner Garage Doors. When you think garage doors, think Warner. Nothing on the radar screen. Real country weather. An overcast Monday shaping up, 89 our day high. Some scattered storms late, a possibility. Winds out of the south at 10 to 15 miles an hour. Clouds tonight, a 50-50 shot of some thunder. 65, the overnight low. East winds, 5 to 15. Tuesday, scattered thunder. Get a 50-50 shot. Otherwise, clouds. 82 is where we top those northeast winds, under 10. Clouds on a Tuesday evening, a good bet for some scattered thunder. 63 is where we bottom out with northeast winds under 10. Cooler midweek, 78. Still a 50-50 shot of some thundershower activity on Wednesday. A high of 78 degrees with northeast winds and 5 to 15. A bit of sunshine, 68 degrees, southeast winds at 8 miles an hour. It's 7:36.
1: Irving, you know, last night at book club, one of the ladies was going on and on about how much she loved her Midland garage door that Warner installed for her last week.
2: Oh, yeah.
1: Yes. And then another gal says, well, I love my Midland garage door from Warner as well. And then I says, well, did you hear the rumor about butter? She says, no. Well, then I says, sorry, I just don't want to spread it.
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0: 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Glenn Campbell, Galveston, Lee Greenwood. We heard from George Burge. 7:46, 14 minutes away from 8 o'clock. A Monday morning, July 6th. Another Papa Murphy's Free Meal Monday right here on Rio Country. 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You get that certificate. It's good for a large pepperoni pizza, thin or original crust, scratch made 5 cheese bread, and a chocolate chip cookie dough to be utilized at Papa Murphy's in Detroit Lakes. 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Dial carefully. Good luck to you. 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
0: Thank you, Vince. 7:49. Joanne in Osage just got herself a Papa Murphy's Free Meal Monday certificate. Yeah, large pepperoni pizza, scratch made 5 cheese bread, and chocolate chip cookie dough. I forgot to tell Joanne about the chocolate chip cookie dough tax. Yeah, the guy on the radio likes it. I'll eat it raw. It's fantastic. Dwight Yoakam and Buck Owens up next. The 102 days of summer continues.
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1: ABC News, I'm Brian Clark. After a weekend of celebrating the nation's 250th birthday, President Trump leaves Washington later today. He'll meet with allies in a potentially contentious summit.
2: President Trump leaves for the high-stakes NATO summit in Turkey, where he'll meet with world leaders on the wars in Iran and Ukraine. It comes as President Trump has been blasting our allies for not spending enough on their own defense and for refusing to get involved in the war in Iran.
1: That's ABC Selena Wang. Overnight, Ukraine was hammered by another barrage of Russian missiles and drones. At least 18 people were killed, including 12 in the capital, Kyiv. Right now in Iran, threats against the president during the funeral procession for Iran's supreme leader who was killed in a strike on the opening day of the war. And the president apparently played a part in the World Cup, as sources say he called FIFA's president over the red card given to USA star Filarin Balogun. FIFA lifted his one-game suspension. This is ABC News. The sheriff's office in Wayne County, Ohio, says an officer was among three people killed in a shooting while responding to a call for shots fired. The Wayne County sheriff said officers who responded immediately began taking fire. Two other officers were injured. The suspect was killed. A group of proclaimed white nationalists with Confederate flags marched through Washington, D.C. during the weekend's July 4th celebrations. Now a member of the president's cabinet's responding, says ABC's Karen Waugh.
3: Hundreds of people participated in the march, covering their faces and wearing hats featuring the logo of the Patriot Front. The group was heard chanting the words, "Reclaim America." When President Trump's Interior Secretary Doug Burgum was asked about the march, he cited the First Amendment. Now, the Anti-Defamation League says the Patriot Front is responsible for most of the white supremacist propaganda distributed in the U.S.
1: I'm Brian Clark, ABC News.
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8: 8:04, 4 minutes past the hour. KRCQ color radar weather on a Monday morning, courtesy of Laney's at the Lakes. A bit of blue sky, clouds, a few of them rolling through. Real country weather. More clouds settle in, an overcast kind of Monday shaping up. Warm, near 90. Winds out of the south at 10 to 15. For tonight, a 50-50 shot of some rain, maybe some thunder, 65. The overnight low, east winds, 5 to 15 miles an hour. Tuesday, 50-50 shot of some thunder late in the day. Highs of 82, those northeast winds under 10. Tomorrow night, Yeah, a good bet. Clouds, scattered thunder, 90% chance. Back down to 63, those northeast winds under 10 miles an hour. And midweek, Wednesday, 50-50 shot again of some rain and some thunder. A high of 78. Cooler winds out of the northeast at 5 to 15 miles an hour. We'll check your current conditions and your almanac right after this from Laney's.
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8: Bit of sunshine, 71 degrees. Winds currently out of the southeast at 9 miles an hour. Barometer holding steady at 30.03 inches. Our dew point sitting at 67. Your relative humidity, 86%. We go to the almanac. Yesterday's high, 86. The low, 67. Average high for this time of the year, 79. Our average low, 57 degrees. Your record high, 99. That came our way on this date in 1988. And we go back to 1942 for that record low of 39 degrees. Sun rose at 5:36. It'll set this evening at 9:19 and rise again tomorrow morning, the good Lord willing, about the same time. Yeah, 5:35, 5:36. Day's already starting to get shorter. I know. Sunshine, 71 degrees. Southeast winds at 9 miles an hour. It's 8:06.
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11: From the newsroom, I'm Ryan Cunningham. A Detroit Lakes man has been accused of assaulting his father with a 10-foot-long pipe. Prosecutors say on June 29th, 43-year-old Micah Scott Ailey was confronted by his father over a missing chainsaw, but Ailey became very upset. The two of them argued, and at one point, Ailey grabbed an aluminum pipe that was approximately 10 feet long, shoved it into his father's chest with both hands, and pushed him backward. When speaking with the victim, officers observed distinct dark-colored marks on the victim's chest. According to court documents, the father eventually got the pipe away from Ailey, but when he went searching for his phone, he saw Ailey damaging the phone with a wheat-cutting scythe. The next day, the father reported that Ailey was in the basement. Officers came and arrested him. Prosecutors say that officers found a glass pipe on Ailey, and he told them that he had been using methamphetamine to substitute his prescribed ADHD medication because it was cheaper. Ailey denied striking his father, telling police that he had been searching for the missing chainsaw on his property, but his father had been in the way, so he used the pipe to move him. Ailey made his first court appearance Thursday morning. He's been charged with second-degree assault and criminal damage to property. And the White Earth Nation and the U.S. Fish and Wildlife Service have signed a new multi-year agreement to expand conservation efforts at Tamarack National Wildlife Refuge. The partnership will combine tribal knowledge with refuge management to improve wild rice habitat, forests, and wildlife conservation. Officials say hunting, fishing, and other public access at the refuge will remain unchanged, while visitors may see more White Earth Nation staff working alongside refuge employees. From the newsroom, I'm Ryan Cunningham.
12: Sorry to be the bearer of bad news, but summer's halfway gone. 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
13: Minnesota News Network, I'm Tasha Radel. Minnesota now requires all school districts and charter schools to start thinking of how they will implement an anonymous threat reporting system to prevent school violence. DFL Representative Carrie Ray Rauer of Coon Rapids says studies show this is a better system to prevent tragedies in the first place.
14: For mass school shootings where four or more are killed, is that shooters are insiders. So just hardening a school and you know, the lockdown drills and the security isn't enough because they might be a student at that school.
15: Mesabi Metallics is moving closer to commercial operations in its new Iron Range mine and pellet plant after years of delays, bankruptcy, and ownership changes. The sport of soccer has already been growing in popularity in the United States over the last 10 years. Sartell Soccer Association Director of Coaching and Player Development, Roy Snyder, says with this year's World Cup matches being played in North America, it's expected to boom even more. This is MNN.
16: When it comes to vaping, the truth can get clouded. So let's make it clear. Vaping

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2: Susan Rader, age 68 of Frazee, passed away on May 24th at the Frazee Care Center. A graveside chapel service will be held on Tuesday the 7th at 11 a.m. at Spruce Grove Union Cemetery in Frazee. The arrangements for Susan Rader of Frazee having been arranged and provided by the Carbonate Funeral and Cremation Service of New York Mills.
1: Yolanda Araza Goltz, age 94 of Monaga, passed away on Thursday, July 2nd at Park Rapids. There will be no public service. The arrangements for Yolanda Araza Goltz have been made through the Carbonate Funeral and Cremation Services of Wadena. Andy Mahala, age 42 of Glenwood, passed away on July 1st at CentraCare in St. Cloud. Services will be held at a later date. The arrangements for Andy Mahala have been arranged and provided by the Carbonate Funeral and Cremation Services of Wadena. Cindy Casperson, age 70 of Wadena, passed away peacefully at her home on July 2nd. Funeral services will be held on Wednesday the 8th at the Carbonate Funeral Home in Wadena at 11 a.m. Visitation will be coming up on Wednesday starting at 9:30 a.m. The arrangements for Cindy Casperson of Wadena have been arranged and provided by the Carbonate Funeral and Cremation Service of Wadena. Clifford Cliff Gronland, age 96 of Sabika, passed away peacefully at Vitali Living in Sabika on June 30th. Funeral services will be held on Thursday the 9th at 11 a.m. at Grace Lutheran Church in Sabika, with a visitation beginning at 9:30 a.m. Thursday morning. The arrangements for Clifford Cliff Gronland of Sabika have been arranged and entrusted to the Carbonate Funeral and Cremation Service of Wadena.
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5: 8:14, 14 minutes past the hour, KRCQ color radar weather on a Monday morning. We do have some sunshine, a few clouds in our listening area. Skies become overcast. There's a slight chance of some scattered storms late today. Near 90 temps. Yep, right around 89, 90 degrees. South winds 10 to 15. Overcast tonight, a 50-50 shot of some scattered thunder. Back down to 65 degrees with east winds 5 to 15 miles an hour. A 50-50 shot of some rain Tuesday. Maybe some thunder in the mix. 82 for a day high. Those northeast winds, 5 to 10. And tomorrow night, a good bed of some thunderstorm activity. 90% chance as we speak. Back down to about 63, those northeast winds, 5 to 10. Cooler midweek, scattered thunder likely on your Wednesday with highs near 78 degrees. Some sunshine, we're at 71. Southeast winds at 9 miles an hour. It's 8:15.
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8: Do-do-do, what to do? Ah, I know. I'll turn the news on to see what the weather's doing tomorrow.
9: A winter weather warning is in effect for the area with snow accumulations anywhere from 24 to 48 inches. Whatever you do, do not go in the pool.
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8: 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The

0: snowstorm, Karen.
1: Snowstorm? Honey, it's 80 degrees out.
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2: With a check of sports headlines, I'm David Kinderman. Minnesota Twins got seven scoreless innings from starting and winning pitcher Joe Ryan. They went on to beat the New York Yankees in New York yesterday, 6-1. Ryan allowed just three hits, struck out nine, and walked one to improve to 6-5 on the year. First baseman Royce Lewis collected two hits and two RBIs, while third baseman Brooks Lee was 3-5 with an RBI and a run scored. Minnesota took two of three games by winning the series at Yankee Stadium, that for the first time since 2014. The Twins outscored the Yankees 17-5 in the final two games of the holiday weekend series. Minnesota goes to 44-47 on the season, sitting four games behind first-place Chicago in the American League Central. Twins are just a game and a half out of the final AL wildcard position. The Yankees drop to 49-40, four games out of first place in the AL East. Twins get the day off today. They open up a three-game series against Cleveland tomorrow night at Target Field in downtown Minneapolis. The first-place Minnesota Lynx are looking to bounce back from a Friday night loss in New York with a home game tonight against Connecticut. The Liberty whipped Minnesota on Friday in Brooklyn 99-86 to drop the Lynx season record to 15-5. They are a half game ahead of Las Vegas for the best overall record in the WNBA. Connecticut is a league worst 4-13 so far this season after their loss to Dallas Thursday. The Sun have lost 8 of their past 10. This is the first matchup between the two teams so far this season. Lynx center Dorca Juhas is listed as probable for the game. If she plays, it'll be her first game of the season. Nafisia Collier is still listed as out for tonight's game, which will tip off 7 o'clock at the Target Center in downtown Minneapolis. Meanwhile, Lynx head coach Cheryl Reeve has been named WNBA Coach of the Month for June. The Lynx went 9-2 in the month, leaving Reeve tied for first place in the WNBA's all-time coaching list. She gets another shot to move into first place all-time tonight. Also winning award for the month of June is Minnesota guard Olivia Miles, who was named Rookie of the Month. Miles was the second pick overall in this past draft and leads all rookies in scoring and assists. Minnesota Timberwolves are practicing again early this week in Minneapolis before they head to Las Vegas for the 2026 NBA Summer League Tournament. The slate opens Thursday in Vegas for the Wolves, who take on New Orleans at 2:30. Minnesota will also play Denver Saturday, Portland, and Indiana next week as part of the preliminary round. The top teams will advance to a tournament after that. The Wolves are holding a Summer League minicamp at team headquarters through Wednesday. Minnesota's Summer League roster will include second-round pick Trey Kaufman-Wren of Purdue, as well as second-year players Juan Berenguer, Damian Baugh, Donovan Williams, and Rocco Zakarski. The third-year players on the roster include Enrique Freeman and Zion Pullen. Guard Isaiah Evans of Duke is not officially on the roster because of the trade sending him to Brooklyn to Minnesota is still being finalized. Minnesota Wild helped their blue line depth by re-signing Damian Hunt to a one-year deal worth $900,000. The 24-year-old Hunt was a third-round pick of the Wild in 2020 and has played in 45 games for the Wild over the past three seasons. He has 7 assists and 62 block shots in those games. He has been good for the AHL's Iowa Wild, tallying 59 points in parts of 5 seasons. And finally, the University of Minnesota men's basketball team had the weekend off for the holiday and now will resume summer workouts this week on campus. The Golden Gophers are blending in 10 newcomers with a returning core of 4 players and have had an intense summer of practices so far. Junior-to-be guard Isaac Asamoah of Cherry, Minnesota, says he is feeling more comfortable in the system this summer than he did a year ago when he was learning it for the first time. Head coach Nico Medved is entering his second season at the helm after guiding the Gophers to a 15-8 record last year with a postseason appearance in the Crown Basketball Classic in Las Vegas. And that's Check of Sports Headlines. I'm David Kinderman.
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2: Bye-bye. 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
4: 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Dave.
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4: Bye.
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7: 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I used it on my horse. 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
2: That's 816-294-8797.
7: That's it, Dave. Thanks.
2: I appreciate it. Thank you. Bye-bye.
7: Bye-bye.
2: Good morning. You're up next on Swamp and Shum.
8: Hey, good morning. 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
8: Yep, thank you.
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2: 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Good morning. You're up next on Swamp and Shum.
9: Hi, I have a 12 cubic foot chest freezer that I'm giving away. 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
2: That's 701-799-2852.
9: Yep.
2: All righty. Thanks. 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
9: Yep.
2: Bye-bye. Good morning. You're up next on Swap and Shop.
10: Yeah, I'm looking to rent a Scottish Highlander bull or rent or buy. 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Thank you.
2: That's 701-330-9496.
10: Yep.
2: All righty. 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Thanks. 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
11: Yes, good morning. 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
2: That's 639-7114.
11: Correct.
2: I appreciate the call. Thank you.
11: Thank you. Have a good day.
2: You too. Bye-bye.
11: Thanks. Bye-bye.
2: Hi, you're up next on Swamp and Shum.
12: Yes, I've got a real nice wooden rocker for sale for $50. My number is 1-218-457-0297.
2: That's 457-0297.
12: Yes, sir. Thank you.
2: Hey, appreciate the call. Bye-bye.
12: Okay, bye-bye.
2: Good morning. You're up next on Swap and Shop.
13: Hi, I got a couple things. I got a 2012 Dodge Grand Caravan for sale, and then I got the 1994 pop-up camper. Nothing wrong with it, that either. Just that trying to take best offers on all of them. And then I got a 8-point buck that wall mount, or from the shoulder, and then taking best offers on that, and then some other miscellaneous stuff that I've got laying around.
2: Phone number, please.
13: 218-640-9723, and I can send pictures of everything.
2: Alrighty, 640-9723.
13: Yep.
2: All right, appreciate it. Thanks.
13: Yeah, thank you.
2: You bet. Bye bye.
13: Bye.
2: And our final call. Good morning. You're on Swap and Shop.
14: Good morning. I've got a 18-foot heavy hauler boat trailer, permanent license on it, bunk boards, rollers. Again, it's a heavy duty. It's called heavy hauler, but it's a very heavy duty boat trailer. Adjustable arm from about 14 to 18 feet. I'd like $295 for that. And I have a 12-foot inflatable one-man fishing pontoon. It's called a Colorado inflatable, brand new, about $1,250 new. I'd like to try to get $450 for that. And then finally, I have a brand new, still in the plastic, AMS bull fishing reel, Retriever Pro. They go for about $100.50. I'd like to get $50 for it. My phone number is 310-704-9137.
2: That's 310-704-9137.
14: Yes, sir. Thank you.
2: I do appreciate the call. Thank you. Bye-bye.
14: Bye.
2: There you go. That's Swap and Shop on a Monday morning on Real Country 102.
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2: 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On the radar screen, blue skies, a few clouds settling in.
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2: 89 is where we top on the thermometer. Clouds, more of them settling in on your Monday. South winds at 10 to 15 miles an hour. An overcast Monday evening, thunder, maybe 60% chance late, with lows back down to 64, those east winds, and 5 to 15. Clouds on your Tuesday, 50-50 shot of some rain, maybe some thunder in the mix. 82, a little cooler, yeah, with northeast winds, 5 to 10. Back down to 63 tomorrow night, a 90% chance it'll rain. A 90% chance of some scattered thunder in that precip with northeast winds under 10 miles an hour. Scattered thunder likely on your Wednesday, otherwise an overcast day with a high of 78 degrees. Some sunshine, a few clouds. We're at 72. South winds at 9 miles an hour. It's 8:42.
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1: And we're joined with Dr. Tom Wilson as we talk a little DL chiropractic. And Tom, let's talk about the primary benefit that people get when they qualify for your neuropathy program.
2: Yeah, well, good morning. So when people make an appointment for a complimentary consultation, what we're trying to do is determine if they have neuropathy, to what degree they have it or how bad is it, and is it still something that we can help. So we go through that process and then we kind of go from there. But once people do the program, two out of three of them see benefits quite quickly within a few weeks. Then from there, the things that they most benefit from are they start sleeping better if they're in pain, or they start being able to walk better. They have a little better balance that comes on gradually. Okay. So the big thing is to prevent falls. And people often have sharp pains, stabbing pains, cramping, all these different things. And oftentimes those are the first things that get better, and a lot of times quite quickly. So there's a lot of benefit that occurs quickly, and it really gets down to quality of life. What do people want for a quality of life? Do they want to stay active into their 80s? Do they want to be able to go out and walk? Do they want to be able to engage with their grandchildren and things like that? So there's a lot of benefits that people get. And one of the benefits I don't often talk about is people often end up saving a lot of money. And you can say, well, why is that? Well, if you stay out of the assisted living because you can't function anymore, if you stay out of a nursing home because you can't function anymore, if you don't have to get wheelchairs and walkers and ramps to get into your house, there's a lot of benefits there. And when you have a better quality of life, you're just going to be healthier all around. So if you're interested, give us a call at Detroit Lakes Chiropractic, 218-847-4366, and we'll see if you're somebody that possibly we could help.
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1: ABC News, I'm Brian Clark. President Trump ringing the opening bells of the NASDAQ and the New York Stock Exchange from the Oval Office this morning. Why?
2: This is about the Trump accounts, which are absolutely incredible for children. Children can, at the age of 18 and after, become very wealthy people.
1: These so-called Trump accounts are new tax-advantaged investment accounts available for children. Tonight, the president will jet off to Turkey for meetings with NATO leaders. The war in Ukraine expected to be another key topic. Overnight, Russia hit Ukraine with new attacks that killed at least 19 people. Wildfires continue to burn in the western U.S. Three firefighters killed in Colorado remembered at a service.
3: The work demands long days, heavy burdens, and quiet acts of bravery. We will remember them. We will honor their legacy. And we will carry their light forward.
1: The Forest Service, Sarah Fisher. I'm Brian Clark, ABC News. Weekend fireworks led to mishaps in some areas of the country, says ABC's Allison Kosick.
4: In Southern California, a car catching fire after fireworks exploded outside this home in Chino, killing a woman and injuring three others. In Provo, Utah, fireworks sparking a large brush fire near Slate Canyon. Mishaps even during professional shows. Fire breaking out on the Brooklyn Bridge during the Macy's Fireworks Show in New York.
1: In West Virginia, there's a state of emergency in parts of Wood County where a large fire has engulfed a warehouse. It continues to burn as state officials monitor any environmental impacts. Governor Patrick Morrissey said,
5: "The local officials are doing incredible work. There's collaboration across the board because people know that the goal is to learn as much as possible, inform the public, and focus on putting the fire out."
1: I'm Brian Clark, ABC News.
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8: Slight chance for storms today, otherwise sunshine mixed with clouds at times. Highs around 89, southerly winds 10 to 15 miles per hour. Chance for storms tonight, lows level off around 65, overcast. Mainly cloudy skies tomorrow, chance of thunderstorms, daytime highs approaching 82. Currently, it's 74 degrees. I'm staff meteorologist Jennifer Wojcicki.
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12: It is 4 minutes after the hour of 9 o'clock, 9:04, a Monday morning, July 6th. We head on over to Auction Block in Audubon. We catch up with my buddy, Lynn. Good morning, sir.
13: Good morning to you, too.
12: How are you doing? I'm doing well. I am. America, you know, 250th birthday, so America's moving a little slow today. You and me, not so much.
13: Yeah.
12: Not so much. We took it easy. We took it easy. Yeah.
13: We just chatted about that. Yeah. I did a lot of relaxing this weekend. You know, you just kind of recharge the batteries. And I think I had a couple on my own patio, made myself a rum tropical type drink. And that was about it. I mean, it was very relaxing.
12: Yeah.
13: But I played one round of golf and I did some racing on Friday night. Yeah, nice. At the Fargo Fair. I almost forgot about that. Nice. But yeah, we did that. So, but otherwise, yeah, just really, really took life easy, and it was nice.
12: It was a fun weekend, extended holiday weekend. I was talking earlier with someone who said, I don't know if this body can handle a full week of work again.
13: Well, yeah, I hear you. Yeah, now we're back to 5 days, I guess.
12: Yeah. I'll tell you, huge sale this week, my friend.
13: Boy, I tell you what, yes, this week, actually the whole month of July here, we do auctions every week, of course, but I think as of right now this morning, there's about 350, just taking a guess there. Well over 300 lots on our auction site and they are all selling in July here at some point. So, real close to 100 lots a week. So, yeah, it's been a busy scramble leading up to it, and it's going to be real intense here for the next few weeks. This week we've got some great items selling, a lot of local farmers and contractors and stuff that are selling items this week, including, we got a pair of 2015 Smithco side dump trailers, two of those matching Smithcos, perfect for all the construction that's going on around the area. So construction guys, there you go. We got a couple side dump trailers we're selling this week. We have a crane, a local gentleman here who's retired, selling his P&H Omega S20 crane that we're selling this week. So another great item for the construction guys there. So got those two selling this week. And then to pull those trailers, we've got a matching pair of Kenworth T800s. So I believe they're a 2012 and a 2013, also coming in from a local guy. Heavy spec trucks with 46,000 pound full locking rear ends in those trucks with 14,000 fronts. Deleted ISXs. Did I say deleted on the air? Emission altered ISXs. We'll go with that. ISX Cummins in those trucks. What else do we got? We got some harvest equipment. We got a real low hour 9600 deer over in Holly that we're selling this week, along with the heads. 25-foot straight head and a 30-foot flex head for that combine we're selling this week. And then also for the contractor guys, we got several lots of scaffolding. Scaffolding's always a popular item. You know, people are looking for it all the time, and we've got several lots of scaffolding selling this week too. And that and many, many, many more items.
12: And so, if somebody would like more information about the sale this week and following through the month of July, a couple of different ways they can get a hold of you, sir.
13: Yeah, absolutely. First of all, check out our website at auctionblock.com. 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
12: All right, sir. Have yourself a wonderful Monday. Just try and relax now. I know we had the big birthday party over the weekend, but now we got a full week ahead of us here. So we got to maintain.
13: We got a full week ahead.
12: Yes.
13: We got to pace ourselves. Pace. There's
12: the right word. I'm pacing myself.
13: Yeah. There we go.
12: All right, brother. We will talk again soon. Have a great week.
13: You too. We'll talk to you later.
12: Bye-bye. There he goes, my buddy Lynn at Auction Block in Audubon. His cell number, 218-779-9308. The office line, 483-7880. 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
1: Slight chance for storms today. Otherwise, sunshine mixed with clouds at times. Highs around 89, southerly winds 10 to 15 miles per hour. Chance for storms tonight. Lows level off around 65, overcast. Mainly cloudy skies. Tomorrow, chance of thunderstorms. Daytime highs approaching 82. Right now, it's 76 degrees. I'm staff meteorologist Jennifer Wojcicki.
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0: 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Rick Trevino, Running Out of Reasons to Run. We also heard from Trish Yearwood. Jason Aldean, his latest. Luke Combs, his latest. Yeah, 9:51. We wrap up the All Requests. 9 o'clock work block. Coming back with George Hamilton IV. Hang tight.
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1: ABC News, I'm Brian Clark. President Trump confirms that he asked FIFA President Gianni Infantino for a review of the red card that would have kept USA star Follarin Balogun out of tonight's round of 16 game against Belgium. The president also offered his thoughts on Balogun's red card.
2: That wasn't a foul. That wasn't even an infraction. That was two guys running full speed that happened to crash into each other.
1: FIFA's allowing Balogun to play. Belgium says it's protesting. President Trump heads to Turkey tonight for a two-day NATO summit as Russia continues to bombard Ukraine. At least 21 people were killed in overnight attacks. Microsoft announced that it's cutting 4,800 jobs, most of these cuts centered on Xbox. Xbox's CEO says the video game company's laying off 1,600 workers today and that it's spinning off four studios. And prosecutors today will present evidence against Tyler Robinson, who's suspected of killing Charlie Kirk last year. This is ABC News. The funeral procession for Iran's supreme leader continues today as many in the crowd call for revenge against the U.S. and Israel, says ABC's James Longman.
3: Much of the country has closed down and hundreds of thousands of Iranians have poured into the streets to mourn Ayatollah Ali Khamenei, who was killed back in February by the U.S. and Israeli airstrikes. Some in the crowds have held signs calling for President Trump and Prime Minister Netanyahu to be killed in revenge. A banner with the president's face on it has been stretched along a bridge for the crowd to throw stones at.
1: In the U.S., someone stealing sewer drain covers from residents in the Bermnal Heights neighborhood of San Francisco. Victims are learning they're responsible for the $20 replacement cost. Ruz Hidalgo lives there and says,
4: for somebody to continually do it and then hit every house on the whole hill, what's going on? Who's buying them? How much are they selling them for? Or is it just somebody's collection?
1: Police are investigating the thefts. I'm Brian Clark, ABC News.
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6: Slight chance for storms today, otherwise sunshine mixed with clouds at times. Highs around 89, southerly winds 10 to 15 miles per hour. Chance for storms tonight, lows level off around 65, overcast. Mainly cloudy skies tomorrow, chance of thunderstorms, daytime highs approaching 82. Currently 78. I'm staff meteorologist Jennifer Wojcicki.
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0: Country with Luke Combs. And in the back of my head, I always thought that June was the most popular month for weddings, but it turns out it's not. In fact, it's not even in the top three. September and October are the most popular months for weddings. That's because couples want to avoid extreme summer heat. May is the third most popular month for weddings. By the way, about 75 to 85% of proposers still get down on one knee. The tradition follows highly popular because nearly half of modern couples now hire a professional photographer to capture the moment. Or you could just climb to the top of the Empire State Building and put up a selfie stick. 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

0: real country, and there's little Texas. God bless Texas. Hey, my name is Buzz Jackson. How about we get back to the music in a minute? If you hang around, you're going to hear from Montgomery Gentry and Kenny Rogers, too, here on Real Country.
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4: Chance of thunderstorms today. Otherwise, cloudy skies with a few peaks of sun. Daytime high is approaching 89. South winds 10 to 15 miles per hour. Chance for storms tonight. Lows around 65. Cloudy skies. Cloudy skies with a few peaks of sun tomorrow. Chance of thunderstorms. Daytime high is approaching 82. Currently 80. I'm staff meteorologist Jennifer Wojcicki.
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6: 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Themex Series Corn by Stein. Stein has yield. Soybeans and corn are solidly higher with some concerns about the weather. August beans are up 36.5 at 1172 and 3/4. September's 38.5 higher at 1174 and a half. September corn's up 13 and 3/4 at 436 and 3/4. December's 15 higher at 456 and a half. Cattle have turned fully higher, oversold. August live's up $1 at 240.22. October's up 97 at 235.27. August feeders are up 152 at 362.15. And hogs are mixed, adjusting spreads with August 5 lower at 98.72 and October 30 higher at 82.32. John Perkins, Brownfield.
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1: ABC News, I'm Brian Clark. FIFA is allowing U.S. soccer star Flo Balogun to play in tonight's World Cup game against Belgium. He was sent to miss the game for a red card he received in the last game against Bosnia. President Trump was asked today if he played a role in FIFA's decision.
2: All I did was ask for a review. I didn't say you have to do this.
1: He made that request in a conversation with FIFA's president Gianni Infantino, and now other countries, including Belgium, are not happy. Belgium says it wants more information about why FIFA made the decision. The game kicks off in Seattle at 8 Eastern. President Trump tonight travels to Turkey for a NATO summit. Ukraine will be a major issue. Overnight, 21 people were killed in Russian strikes. Microsoft is cutting 4,800 jobs. Its Xbox division will be hit hard. It's trimming about 20% of its workforce. Xbox's CEO says the business is not healthy. Charlie Kirk's accused killer, Tyler Robinson, will be in a Utah court today as prosecutors present evidence against him. This is ABC News. Authorities in Southern California have arrested a man and charged him with involuntary manslaughter after a woman died and three people were hurt in a fireworks explosion in Chino over the weekend. Investigators believe that a large number of fireworks ignited, causing an explosion. The man was detained at the scene. A car was also engulfed by fire. New technologies targeting lead-footed and reckless drivers.
3: Virginia now allows cameras in crosswalks and stop signs, a bill by State Senator Angelia Williams-Graves.
4: They will turn on when they sense the car approaching and not slowing down. The goal is for people to obey the rules of the road.
3: Virginia is also first in the nation to put a device in the vehicle of chronic speeders. Go over the speed limit, the brakes are applied. A mother who lost her son to a speeding crash says this would have saved him. Wayne Cabot, ABC News.
1: I'm Brian Clark, ABC News.
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8: Chance of thunderstorms today. Otherwise, cloudy skies with a few peaks of sun. Daytime high is approaching 89. South winds 10 to 15 miles per hour. Chance for storms tonight. Lows around 65. Cloudy skies. Cloudy skies with a few peaks of sun tomorrow. Chance of thunderstorms. Daytime high is approaching 82. Right now, it's 82 degrees. I'm staff meteorologist Jennifer Wojcicki.
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0: 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Chad Cantilli here. World Cup action. We play Belgium tonight, and they go up to Seattle to play the tilt up there. They were playing in San Francisco. At least they're staying in the same time zone.
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0: Jason Aldean and Night Train and Real Country Shotgun here. Did you know that July is National Ice Cream Month? 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
7: Real country weather.
8: No chance of thunderstorms today. Otherwise, cloudy skies with a few peaks of sun. Daytime high is approaching 89. South winds 10 to 15 miles per hour. Chance for storms tonight. Lows around 65. Cloudy skies. Cloudy skies with a few peaks of sun. Tomorrow, chance of thunderstorms. Daytime high is approaching 82. Right now, it's 82 degrees. I'm staff meteorologist Jennifer Wojcicki.
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1: It's Tracy Byrd on Real Country. Love the song, Watermelons Themselves. 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I like fruit flavoring, the fruit itself, though. Like watermelon-flavored stuff? Love that. 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In the video, the creator freezes a watermelon, scoops out a small channel, pours in milk, and then scrapes the mixture together with a spoon. 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The result is a pink, soft-serve-like treat that looks surprisingly creamy. Please tell me how it is.
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1: ABC News, I'm Chuck Siebertson. The Belgian Soccer Federation demands an explanation from FIFA about a decision to let a U.S. forward play tonight at the World Cup despite getting a red card in his previous game. President Trump phoned the head of soccer's governing body about it.
2: All I did was ask for a review. I didn't say you have to do this.
1: The man accused of killing conservative influencer Charlie Kirk in Utah last September is set to appear in front of a judge this week for evidence and testimony against him. Tyler Robinson has not entered a plea. Tonight, the president will fly the new Air Force One overseas for the first time to a two-day NATO summit in Turkey. For the first time, President Trump rang the opening bell for the New York Stock Exchange and NASDAQ from the Oval Office in the White House. Celebrated the launch of Trump Accounts, a new tax-advantaged savings account for children in the U.S. Total deaths in Ukraine from overnight Russian air attacks are now at least 21. This is ABC News. The Trump administration continues its efforts to change or alter exhibits at several of the country's museums, including new criticism aimed at one of the world's largest, ABC's Sophie Flay.
3: In a scathing new report, the Trump administration accuses the leaders of the Smithsonian of being radical activists. President Trump has targeted museums and historic sites. He says paints too negative a picture of America's past.
4: We want the museums to talk about the history of our country in a fair manner, not in a woke manner or in a racist manner.
3: Last Friday, an appeals court cleared the way for the administration to replace the slavery exhibit in Philadelphia, where George Washington enslaved nine people. Critics say the administration is whitewashing U.S. history.
1: The Smithsonian says it remains committed to nonpartisan scholarship. The World Cup has helped increase national pride and gambling. Prediction market Kalshi saw more than $31 billion in volume in June compared to $18 billion in May. Chuck Siebertson, ABC News.
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8: 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Lots of blue sky and sunshine, very thin cloud cover out there right now. Now, I will tell you that there is some scattered shower and even some thunderstorm activity in the upper Midwest. Now, the thunderstorms are north of Jamestown right now, so not even that close to our listening area. There is some showers that are coming in across the Red River into a Norman and also a Clay County at this point, and I guess into Monoman County. Yeah, a little north of Becker County, so not in Becker, but Northern Clay, Norman, heading into between Ada and Monoman. I always forget what road that is, but nonetheless, I think you'd travel pretty close between Ada and Monoman there, that way northward. And what I do see on the radar screen is pretty light green, so there's a possibility some of this isn't hitting the ground. I am at 71% humidity here, so there's a possibility that it is. I just I don't have easy access to look off to my northwest at this point to see if I could see some of the darker clouds. But there is some scattered precipitation that falls on in North Dakota mostly, but but again, a few showers between Ada and Minomin northward. The thunderstorms are, northeast of Jamestown, a little south of Carrington. And when I go ahead and put everything back into motion here, they are moving to the east and northeast. And those showers, they're probably heading more towards Ada than Detroit Lakes at this point. But, at least there is some precipitation out there. I got other showers in South Dakota, mostly at the North Dakota, South Dakota mark, all the way back to about the Black Hills. So there is some, uneasiness in the upper Midwest. Most of it is pretty light to moderate. There's not too much there as it stands right now. Now, we'll see how that goes as the day continues. We do have an increasing chance for some scattered showers and thunderstorms. Still looking in, here's what the issue is. The temperature is kind of up there. We're above 80 degrees starting the noon hour, but I am at above 70 on the dew point. So the dew point's got a whole lot worse. I think when I came in, it was not that warm. So I think the higher dew point at 71 right now is adding the fuel. So what is light to moderate green could be some thunderstorms as we work through the afternoon. Let me get you the latest I have in from the National Weather Service opening up the noon hour, and all being brought to you by Hanson's Plumbing and Heating. Real country weather. We got increasing clouds coming our way, an increasing chance for some scattered showers and thunderstorms, late to moderate, I think, over the next hour or two, but could increase in intensity as we go. Temperatures will continue to climb through the 80s. We'll get to the currents in a moment, but near 90 is not out of the question on a few thermometers, and maybe 91 or 92 could be a possibility. Tonight, scattered showers and thunderstorms early. Cloudy skies, a couple of stray showers later tonight into the overnight, low down to about 64, east winds at 5 to 15. Tomorrow's generally cloudy, not complete cloud cover, but generally cloudy. A few scattered showers may develop as the day goes on. Temperatures do reach around 80, so it looks a little cooler for tomorrow. That may take an edge off, and thus thunderstorms today, because of the higher dew point and temperature, may not be as strong for tomorrow, although we could still get some thunderstorm activity on Tuesday. Tuesday night, a few scattered showers and thunderstorms, low down to 60. Wednesday, a couple of showers early, then partly cloudy and near 80. As we go on Wednesday, I think the conditions do improve quite nicely for us. Wednesday night, we're actually in the upper 50s for an overnight low. Thursday and Friday, we're partly cloudy, about 82. And for both of those days, and early indications on the weekend, 85 and 88. So it could be a little bit warmer by the end of the week. But I think today and tomorrow are the most unsettled two. Wednesday improves. Thursday is looking decent. And then we'll see what we get for Friday through the weekend. That's how it stands on a Monday in early afternoon. See how things go for the week. But don't be too surprised if we get some scattered showers and thunderstorms, even though it doesn't look anything close to that as I look out the window right now. See where we stand with the current conditions and the KRCQ Almanac right after this from Hanson's Plumbing and Heating.
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8: Almanac, July 6th. It was this date in 1988 that we had a 99 degree temperature. So I haven't gotten to triple digits on this date. We could be around 90 today, but we're not going to get to 99. We're also nowhere near the record low, which was on this date in 1942 when we had a 39 degree temperature. 79 and 57 is average, so we're already above average here for today, and we got the added dew point that is making it a bit sticky here for us, so it's only going to get worse over the course of the next few hours. We'll just see how much that could fuel some scattered showers and thunderstorms. I do have the sun setting around 9:20 tonight, so a good 9 hours and, not 20 minutes, 9 hours and about 11 minutes from right now. Then we have the sun now rising about 5:36 tomorrow morning. Winds out of the south at 8 to 12. We have pressure at 30.15 from Detroit Lakes, a little bit to the north and northwest. A couple of stray showers have come into Minnesota. Pretty light to moderate and may not be hitting the ground. There are some thunderstorms. It's not a big cell that's on the North Dakota side, but that'll kind of rumble north of I-94. So when you get into Minnesota, of course, then you got to take 10 from Fargo to Detroit Lakes and then up 34 to Park Rapids. That kind of gives you the basic. North of that is north of our listing area, and the south of that is the southern part of our listing area. So we'll see how those showers develop, or maybe some more developed that aren't currently on the radar screen as we go. So not guaranteed to get precipitation coming our way, but there is an increasing chance for a few scattered showers and maybe some severe weather could be popping up. Keep you up to date as we go. Come back with more weather details, sports headlines coming up. Get you through the news block. I got some Luke Bryan and some John Michael Montgomery all coming up on Real Country 102.3. In the meantime, as we're hitting 1210 this afternoon, we'll say 82 degrees. So it's right now 82, dew point at 71. So it feels more like about 85 right now. So at a good 2 to 3 degrees. Maybe be a 4 or 5 degree differential a little bit later on today. And again, it's different than the wind chill. Usually wind chill, you're looking at 20 degree difference to really kind of be noticeable. The heat index, especially if you're doing any type of construction outside in that sun, you know, it's going to get to you a lot quicker. So take a few extra breaks here and, you know, maybe hope that we get some scattered showers to take the edge off here. But right now, 82. Dew point is 71. Feels like it's 85 here at Real Country 102.3.
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15: From the newsroom, I'm Ryan Cunningham. A Detroit Lakes man has been accused of assaulting his father with a 10-foot-long pipe. Prosecutors say on June 29th, 43-year-old Micah Scott Ailey was confronted by his father over a missing chainsaw, but Ailey became very upset. The two of them argued, and at one point, Ailey grabbed an aluminum pipe that was approximately 10 feet long, shoved it into his father's chest with both hands, and pushed him backward. When speaking with the victim, officers observed distinct dark-colored marks on the victim's chest. According to court documents, the father eventually got the pipe away from Ailey, but when he went searching for his phone, he saw Ailey damaging the phone with a wheat-cutting scythe. The next day, the father reported that Ailey was in the basement. Officers came and arrested him. Prosecutors say that officers found a glass pipe on Ailey, and he told them that he had been using methamphetamine to substitute his prescribed ADHD medication because it was cheaper. Ailey denied striking his father, telling police that he had been searching for the missing chainsaw on his property, but his father had been in the way, so he used the pipe to move him. Ailey made his first court appearance Thursday morning. He's been charged with second-degree assault and criminal damage to property. And the White Earth Nation and the U.S. Fish and Wildlife Service have signed a new multi-year agreement to expand conservation efforts at Tamarack National Wildlife Refuge. The partnership will combine tribal knowledge with refuge management to improve wild rice habitat, forests, and wildlife conservation. Officials say hunting, fishing, other public access at the refuge will remain unchanged, while visitors may see more White Earth Nation staff working alongside refuge employees. From the newsroom, I'm Ryan Cunningham.
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17: This is Minnesota News Network. I'm John Anderson. A 20-year-old man died of an apparent drowning in the St. Croix River Sunday evening. The man was pulled from the water by deputies and bystanders. He died at the hospital. 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The death comes during a tragic holiday.

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6: Susan Rader, age 68 of Frazee, passed away on May 24th at the Frazee Care Center. A graveside chapel service will be held on Tuesday the 7th at 11 a.m. at Spruce Grove Union Cemetery in Frazee. The arrangements for Susan Rader of Frazee having been arranged and provided by the Carvenant Funeral and Cremation Service of New York Mills.
7: Yolanda Araza Goltz, age 94 of Monaga, passed away on Thursday, July 2nd at Park Rapids. There will be no public service. The arrangements for Yolanda Araza Goltz have been made through the Carvenant Funeral and Cremation Services of Wadena. Andy Mahala, age 42 of Glenwood, passed away on July 1st at CentraCare in St. Cloud. Services will be held at a later date. The arrangements for Andy Mahala have been arranged and provided by the Carvenant Funeral and Cremation Services of Wadena. Cindy Casperson, age 70 of Wadena, passed away peacefully at her home on July 2nd. Funeral services will be held on Wednesday the 8th at the Carvenant Funeral Home in Wadena at 11 a.m. Visitation will be coming up on Wednesday starting at 9:30 a.m. The arrangements for Cindy Casperson of Wadena have been arranged and provided by the Carvenant Funeral and Cremation Service of Wadena. Clifford Cliff Gronland, age 96 of Sabika, passed away peacefully at Vitali Living in Sabika on June 30th. Funeral services will be held on Thursday the 9th at 11 a.m. at Grace Lutheran Church in Sabika, with a visitation beginning at 9:30 a.m. Thursday morning. The arrangements for Clifford Cliff Gronland of Sabika have been arranged and entrusted to the Carvenant Funeral and Cremation Service of Wadena.
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3: 12:20 on a Monday afternoon. Beautiful to look outside, to be outside and doing some work. Well, maybe not as nice if you're driving. Hopefully your air conditioning is working in the vehicle as well as it is in your home and or a business. Looks like the taller grass on the other side of the street is waving pretty good. Yeah, I'm at 15 miles an hour. So that is currently out of the south-southeast, it looks like, at this point. Even the trees across the way. They're moving a little bit as well. So at least we have some air movement, I guess, if you're outside and working. At least you'd like to have, you know, that breeze kind of keeping everything moving as compared to just being stagnant and just kind of letting you sweat there. But if you're doing some work, you're definitely feeling it here today. 90%, maybe even 99% of all the precipitation I'm seeing on the radar screen is north of the I-94 to Detroit Lakes to Park Rapids that we talked about earlier. There are some showers in South Dakota. Now, the area near Jamestown or north of Jamestown, near Carrington, that does have a little bit of yellow and red, meaning thunderstorms and maybe not getting too severe levels. At this point, I have no boxes showing up, so no watches, warnings, and of course, nothing local here for us at this point. No even watches are up at this time. Now, that area north of us heading more towards Ada to Minomen, heading up towards Crookston, Fauston and Bagley, heading towards Grand Rapids at this point. So keep an eye on that area of precipitation. Keep an eye out to the west and northwest, I guess. And if you're seeing some darker clouds starting to move into your area, then you know you could end up with an increasing chance for some showers. Most of us at this point aren't going to get hit by what is currently on the radar screen, but we'll see how it goes. Laney's at the lakes with this rundown of the KRCQ Color Radar weather. Real country weather. Increasing clouds, a slight chance for a few scattered thunderstorms this afternoon, a south wind gusting to 20 plus. I do have temperatures climbing through the 80s. Some may make it to 91 or 92 today, plus a pretty high dew point, so it's not feeling great if you're outside. Tonight we'll have some scattered shower and thunderstorm activity, probably through about sunset tonight, although I do see an opportunity for some showers after midnight as well. Low down to about 62 and a southeast wind at 5 to 15. Tomorrow, good chance for some scattered showers and thunderstorms throughout the morning into the afternoon. High temperatures cooling to near 80 for tomorrow, a northeast wind at 5 to 15. Couple of stray showers Tuesday night and 60. Wednesday is where we start to lose the showers a bit, partly cloudy into the afternoon. Temperatures on either side of 80, and we should be at least 80 for every day the rest of this week. So we're not going to get too cool here. Maybe a Wednesday is the coolest day, with some folks maybe only getting to about 77 or 78 for a daytime high. Now, 79 is average, so again, we're right where we should be at this time of the year. It's just a higher dew point today, kind of an outlier right now. I do have the current conditions ready to go after this from Laney's at the Lakes.
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3: So with still some sunshine, there is some thin cloud cover at this point. Again, most of the showers are off to our northwest. I do have winds that are currently out of the south-southeast at about 8 to 12 miles an hour, but definitely some higher gusts at 20+. Pressure is falling at 30.14. Still 71 on the dew point, matching 71 on the humidity. Temp is at 82. It feels like we're at 85 when you factor in the dew point there for the heat index. Again, temperature and dew point, and that gives us right now a 3-degree differential. So 85 is what it feels like at Real Country 102.3. I'm running down some sports headlines for you. Then we got John Michael Montgomery, some Luke Bryan, and even the legendary Conway Twitty is all coming up on Real Country 102.3.
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3: For the check of sports headlines, I'm David Kinderman. The Minnesota Twins got seven scoreless innings from starting and winning pitcher Joe Ryan. They went on to beat the New York Yankees in New York yesterday, 6-1. Ryan allowed just three hits, struck out nine, and walked one to improve to 6-5 on the year. First baseman Royce Lewis collected two hits and two RBIs, while third baseman Brooks Lee was 3-5 with an RBI and a run scored. Minnesota took two of three games by winning the series at Yankee Stadium, that for the first time since 2014. The Twins outscored the Yankees 17-5 in the final two games of the holiday weekend series. Minnesota goes to 44-47 on the season, sitting four games behind first-place Chicago in the American League Central. Twins are just a game and a half out of the final AL wildcard position. The Yankees drop to 49-40, four games out of first place in the AL East. Twins get the day off today. They open up a three-game series against Cleveland tomorrow night at Target Field in downtown Minneapolis. The first-place Minnesota Lynx are looking to bounce back from a Friday night loss in New York with a home game tonight against Connecticut. The Liberty whipped Minnesota on Friday in Brooklyn 99-86 to drop the Lynx season record to 15-5. They are a half game ahead of Las Vegas for the best overall record in the WNBA. Connecticut is a league worst 4-13 so far this season after their loss to Dallas Thursday. The Sun have lost 8 of their past 10. This is the first matchup between the two teams so far this season. Lynx center Dorca Juhas is listed as probable for the game. If she plays, it'll be her first game of the season. Nafisia Collier is still listed as out for tonight's game, which will tip off 7 o'clock at the Target Center in downtown Minneapolis. Meanwhile, Lynx head coach Cheryl Reeve has been named WNBA Coach of the Month for June. The Lynx went 9-2 in the month, leaving Reeve tied for first place in the WNBA's all-time coaching list. She gets another shot to move into first place all-time tonight. Also winning award for the month of June is Minnesota guard Olivia Miles, who was named Rookie of the Month. Miles was the second pick overall in this past draft and leads all rookies in scoring and assists. Minnesota Timberwolves are practicing again early this week in Minneapolis before they head to Las Vegas for the 2026 NBA Summer League Tournament. The slate opens Thursday in Vegas for the Wolves, who take on New Orleans at 2:30. Minnesota will also play Denver Saturday, Portland, and Indiana next week as part of the preliminary round. The top teams will advance to a tournament after that. The Wolves are holding a Summer League minicamp at team headquarters through Wednesday. Minnesota's Summer League roster will include second-round pick Trey Kaufman-Wren of Purdue, as well as second-year players Juan Berger, Damian Baugh, Donovan Williams, and Rocco Zakarski. The third-year players on the roster include Enrique Freeman and Zion Pullen. Guard Isaiah Evans of Duke is not officially on the roster because of the trade sending him to Brooklyn to Minnesota is still being finalized. The Minnesota Wild helped their blue line depth by re-signing Damian Hunt to a one-year deal worth $900,000. The 24-year-old Hunt was a third-round pick of the Wild in 2020 and has played in 45 games for the Wild over the past three seasons. He has 7 assists and 62 block shots in those games. He has been good for the AHL's Iowa Wild, tallying 59 points in parts of 5 seasons. And finally, the University of Minnesota men's basketball team had the weekend off for the holiday and now will resume summer workouts this week on campus. The Golden Gophers are blending in 10 newcomers with a returning core of 4 players and have had an intense summer of practices so far. Junior-to-be guard Isaac Asamoah of Achiri, Minnesota, says he is feeling more comfortable in the system this summer than he did a year ago when he was learning it for the first time. Head coach Nico Medved is entering his second season at the helm after guiding the Gophers to a 15-8 record last year with a postseason appearance in the Crown Basketball Classic in Las Vegas. And that's a check of sports headlines. I'm David Kinderman.
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0: Classic Conway Twitty right there between Blue Eyes and Jeans. Before that, Luke Bryan and some John Michael Montgomery. Well, as we go this week, coming out of the 4th of July holiday weekend, we're getting ready this week for the 112th annual Clay County Fair. That goes on in Barnesville starting on Thursday and will continue then through Sunday. So mnclaycountyfair.com is where you can get all the details. We've got an old-time tractor pull coming up for the Thursday night close at the grandstand. The Red River Valley Pullers modified truck and tractor pull coming up on Friday night. Saturday, it's the Demolition Derby at 7 o'clock. And then Sunday afternoon, we end up with the Ranch Rodeo at 2 o'clock. And I thought there was something else there. But yeah, so a bunch of full days there, basically starting Thursday morning for all the check-ins and everything there. And then everything really kind of gets going as we get into the afternoon on Thursday. And then all day Friday, Saturday, and through Sunday afternoon there. All coming up in Barnesville, mnclaycountyfair.com for all the details.
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0: Mr. Justin Moore with Time's Ticking. Before that, coming off of Independence Day, although a different theme with this one for Martina McBride. Big time there. It is named Independence Day. Well, the clouds, the thin clouds, are coming in a little bit more than they were, I would say, an hour and 10 minutes ago, latter part of the 11 o'clock hour. So the clouds are thickening a bit here. We do have some scattered light to moderate rain currently on the radar screen. Whether it's hitting the ground, that's always the interesting part at this point. I'm still pretty low on the relative humidity. Even though the dew point is high, it feels sticky out there. The relative humidity is now down to 68%. It's going to have to get a whole lot farther north of 80% if we're going to get see a majority of this precipitation coming down. And then there is the backside of the system, north of Jamestown right now, southwest of Cooperstown, but heading more towards Hillsboro is going to be a band of some thunderstorms at this point. Definitely in the yellow and red category. Not severe that it's brought up any watches or warnings, but just a cell that we're going to kind of watch as we go. So just kind of keep an eye off to the west-northwest. If you see some showers, that may be where some of the rain is falling.
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0: 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Bobby Gentry, the ode to Billy Joe. 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
1: ABC News, I'm Chuck Sievertson. FIFA's judicial bodies are independent. They operate autonomously, says the head of soccer's governing body in a statement, essentially denying he had any influence over the decision to reverse the red card suspension, clearing the way for the top U.S. scorer to play in tonight's game against Belgium. President Trump phoned the head of soccer's governing body about it.
2: I asked for a review because I didn't think it was a foul. And, you know, again, I'm good at this stuff. I didn't think it was a foul. I thought it was two great athletes that crashed into each other and got entangled.
1: The man accused of killing conservative influencer Charlie Kirk in Utah last September is set to appear in front of a judge this week for several days of evidence and testimony against him. Tyler Robinson has so far not entered a plea. President Trump tonight heading for a two-day NATO summit in Turkey. Also at the summit, Ukraine President Zelensky will likely repeat a request for more interceptor missiles. This is ABC News. Thousands of mourners dressed in black flooded into Iran's capital today in a procession as part of the funeral of the late Supreme Leader Ayatollah Khomeini. More technology to try to control your feet in motor vehicles.
3: Virginia now allows cameras in crosswalks and stop signs, a bill by State Senator Angelia Williams-Graves.
4: They will turn on when they sense the car approaching and not slowing down. The goal is for people to obey the rules of the road.
3: Virginia is also first in the nation to put a device in the vehicle of chronic speeders. Go over the speed limit, the brakes are applied. A mother who lost her son to a speeding crash says this would have saved him. Wayne Cabot, ABC News.
1: Small business owners in U.S. tourist destinations are saying they're seeing more Americans sticking closer to home this summer instead of going on overseas vacations. Chuck Sievertson, ABC News.
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7: Slight chance of severe thunderstorms
8: this afternoon, otherwise partly cloudy. Daytime highs approaching 89. South winds 10 to 20 miles per hour.
7: Severe thunderstorms likely
8: tonight, lows level off around 63. Overcast skies.
7: Slight chance of thunderstorms
8: tomorrow. Daytime highs approaching 80. Partly cloudy skies. Currently, it's 83 degrees.
7: I'm staff meteorologist Jennifer Wojcicki.
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Speaking of which, you recover from the weekend yet? It's Real Country, Chad Gun Taylor here. I know, Monday already. Rumor has it, another weekend's right around the corner.

0: Billy Carrington on Real Country. 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
9: No chance of severe thunderstorms this afternoon. Otherwise, partly cloudy. Daytime high is approaching 89. South winds 10 to 20 miles per hour. Severe thunderstorms likely tonight. Lows level off around 63. Overcast skies. Slight chance of thunderstorms tomorrow. Daytime high is approaching 80. Partly cloudy skies. Right now, it's 85 degrees. I'm staff meteorologist Jennifer Wojcicki.
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0: It's Keith Urban and Real Country. Days go by. Oh, they do, don't they? I mean, July 6th already? How is that possible? It's going to be Christmas before you know it. Speaking of Keith Urban, if you heard anything off of his Yacht Rock album, isn't it great? Everything is just spectacular. Fun facts you don't need to know. When you lose weight, you breathe out the fat as carbon dioxide.
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1: ABC News, I'm Chuck Sievertson. Lower gasoline prices could be coming as the U.S. has been removing mines from the southern route of the Strait of Hormuz, with more tankers passing through, says ABC News contributor and former State Department official Steve Gannier.
2: That's another 5 million barrels on the market. So we're going from a shortage of oil to a glut of oil, which takes away so much of the negotiating power of the Iranians.
1: Gannier says what's dangerous is Ukraine attacking and knocking out a lot of Russian oil refineries, creating long lines for gasoline in Russia. He says Putin might attack NATO to distract the Russian people. A White House report accuses the Smithsonian Institution of tainted, politically motivated exhibits. The Smithsonian denies it. FIFA's judicial bodies are independent. They operate autonomously, says the head of soccer's governing body in a statement, essentially denying that he had any influence over the decision to reverse a red card suspension of a top U.S. scorer. This is ABC News. The World Cup has been a bonanza for gambling.
3: Kalshi, the biggest of the prediction markets, saw more than $31 billion in volume in June, compared with $18 billion in May. Dune Analytics says that since the beginning of World Cup competition, Kalshi has handled $1 billion a day. Polymarket, which watched its volume fall in April and May, saw trading of $10.8 billion in June. By the way, France is Kalshi's odds-on favorite to win the 2026 World Cup. Jim Ryan, ABC News.
1: A continuing consumer headache. Shoppers sign up for free trials or reduced rates for subscriptions and then run into trouble when they try to cancel it.
4: People report that they'll have to email or chat in, and there might be several different steps to the process there that they have to go through.
1: Cameron Nakashima of the Better Business Bureau says that the agency has gotten, from the Pacific Northwest alone, nearly 40,000 complaints and 9,000 negative reviews. Chuck Sievertson, ABC News.
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7: A severe thunderstorm watch continues until 9 p.m. tonight. Slight chance of severe thunderstorms this afternoon. Otherwise, a mix of clouds and sun. Daytime highs approaching 89. Southerly winds 10 to 20 miles per hour. Cloudy skies expected tonight. Severe thunderstorms likely. Lows of aloft around 63. Currently 85. I'm staff meteorologist Jennifer Wojcicki.
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10: A winter weather warning is in effect for the area with snow accumulations anywhere from 24 to 48 inches. 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
11: 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Honey, it's 80 degrees out.
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beer. Have you recovered from the weekend? 4th of July, by the way, the biggest beer drinking day of the year. It's Real Country, Shotgun Taylor with Ronnie Millsap. Any day now.

Drew Baldridge and Real Country, Shotgun Taylor. From our You've Got to Be Kidding Me file, apparently we've been pronouncing Adidas wrong all this time. It's supposed to be Adidas, with a slight emphasis on the first syllable, not Adidas, stressing the second. Now they tell us, I know. When you speed, you have less time to react. Follow the speed limit to keep other road users safe. Speeding catches up with you. 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

0: The Ricochet Boys and Daddy's Money on Real Country. Shotgun Taylor. Need more proof that the future is here? The Sacramento County Sheriff's Office in California pulled off a nationwide first by using a specialized drone to disarm an armed suspect. The cops were dealing with a suspect hiding inside a cluttered garage. When he refused to cooperate with negotiators, drone pilots flew a quadcopter right into the building. Using a high-powered magnet attached to the bottom of the drone, the pilot snatched a knife directly out of the suspect's hand and flew it right back to waiting deputies. No muss, no fuss.
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3: Real country weather.
4: A severe thunderstorm watch continues until 9 p.m. tonight. Slight chance of severe thunderstorms this afternoon. Otherwise, a mix of clouds and sun. Daytime highs approaching 89. Southerly winds 10 to 20 miles per hour. Cloudy skies expected tonight. Severe thunderstorms likely. Lows of aloft around 63. Right now, 84. I'm staff meteorologist Jennifer Wojcicki.
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0: The Statler Brothers on Real Country. And hello, you. How are you? Hope you had a great weekend. Have you recovered? Shotgun Taylor here. Move over, margaritas. Seems the most popular drink right now in this country is an old-fashioned. Yes, please. According to Google data, the old-fashioned has been the most searched cocktail in this country for over a year now, beating out not just margaritas, but other classics, too. Now, that said, people are still ordering plenty of margaritas, which were the second most searched drink, followed by espresso martinis, mojitos, and Moscow Mule.
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1: ABC News, I'm Chuck Sievertson. An oil glut replacing oil shortages could lower gasoline prices. The U.S. has been removing mines from the southern route of the Strait of Hormuz, with more tankers passing through, says ABC News contributor, former State Department official Steve Gagnier.
2: We could get down into the 60s on a barrel of oil because of this glut. So the Iranian ability to influence this negotiation is going to decrease. We'll see if that makes a difference at the negotiation table.
1: President Trump heads to a NATO summit in Turkey later today, where Ukraine President Zelensky is expected to ask alliance members for more interceptor missiles. FIFA's judicial bodies are independent. They operate autonomously, says the head of soccer's governing body in a statement, essentially denying he had any influence over the decision to reverse a red card suspension so the top U.S. scorer can play in tonight's game against Belgium. Many flood watches are in the east. This is ABC News. A preliminary hearing is underway in the Charlie Kirk murder case. Tyler Robinson charged in the fatal shooting of the conservative activist at the courthouse in Provo, Utah. ABC's Alex Stone.
3: There will be testimony. There will be evidence. It could go for a week. It may not go that long, that prosecutors show they have enough evidence to take this to trial. But it is a low bar. They only have to show probable cause, not proof beyond a reasonable doubt. So they have to show the judge that they've got enough to show that it could have been Tyler Robinson. And then the judge will decide if they do, in fact, head to trial.
1: Europe is bracing for another 100-degree-plus heat wave this week. The threat of wildfires causing concern, says ABC's Tom Sufi Burridge in Paris.
4: Fire crews are battling multiple wildfires right now in southern France, in one of the worst, which officials say is not yet under control. That's to the west of the city of Perpignan. More than 11,000 acres have been burnt and 26 communities have been evacuated in that area.
1: Chuck Sievertson, ABC News.
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7: A severe thunderstorm watch continues until 9 p.m. tonight. Slight chance of severe thunderstorms this afternoon. Otherwise, a blend of clouds and sun. Daytime high is approaching 89. South winds 10 to 20 miles per hour. Cloudy skies expected tonight. Severe thunderstorms likely. Lows of aloft around 63. Currently, it's 84 degrees. I'm staff meteorologist Jennifer Wojcicki.
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0: George Strait in Real Country. Move over, hustle culture. People are embracing what TikTok is calling Nona Maxing. Inspired by the cozy, unhurried lifestyle of an Italian grandmother, the trend is all about slowing down and savoring everyday moments instead of constantly chasing productivity. It leans into simple, comforting rituals, baking fresh bread, making pasta from scratch, tending a garden, reading outside, or spending time with loved ones over a long meal.
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6: A severe thunderstorm watch continues until 9 p.m. tonight. Cloudy skies with a few peaks of sun this afternoon with a slight chance of severe storms. Daytime highs approaching 89. Southerly winds 10 to 20 miles per hour. Severe thunderstorms likely tonight. Lows level off around 63. Cloudy skies expected. Right now, it's 84 degrees. I'm staff meteorologist Jennifer Wojcicki.
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8: 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I'm John Perkins with a Brownfield Market Update. 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Soybeans and corn are up sharply on weather concerns. August beans were 47 and three quarters higher at 1184, and September is up 45 at 1181. September corn is 15 and a quarter higher at 438 and a quarter. December was up 16 and a quarter at 457 and three quarters. Live cattle were mixed and feeders were lower, watching the direct markets. August live is down 12 at 239.10. October was up 35 at 234.65. With that higher move in corn, August feeders were down 12 at 360.50. And hogs closed mixed on spread trade and technical buying. August lean was down 22 at 98.52. October was up 55 at 82.57. John Perkins, Brownfield.
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0: Ben Skillen, Real Country, whenever you come around. Shotgun Taylor here. Hope you had a great weekend. I know, Monday already, but hang in there. Another one is rumored to be right around the corner. Ranch dressing has apparently become such a hit with international World Cup visitors that travelers have been trying to bring bottles of the stuff home in their carry-on bags, prompting reminders from TSA about liquid limits. Seeing an opportunity, Kraft has teased a travel-friendly pack of TSA-compliant ranch packets that would let fans take their newfound favorite condiment home without running into airport security issues.
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1: ABC News, I'm Chuck Sievertson. Jenny Rassicot, a former girlfriend, alleges that Maine Democratic Senate candidate Graham Platner, while they were dating 5 years ago, forced her into having sex without her consent after she repeatedly called for him to stop. That reported by Politico today. Platner calls the allegation categorically false and also says, in his words, that he's taking the time to reflect on the best path forward. After heat, more heat, says ABC News forecaster Samara Theodore.
2: Things are really hot in the southeast. Some areas not quite as bad as we saw over the holiday weekend, but still pretty bad. 100 degrees is what it feels like in Tuscaloosa. But I'll leave you with some good news for those in the northeast. Things are really cooling down. You and D.C. on Wednesday will be around 83 degrees.
1: Flood watches from Virginia and North Carolina to Pittsburgh, Hartford, and New York City. President Trump heads to a NATO summit in Turkey today, where Ukraine's president is expected to ask alliance members for more interceptor missiles. This is ABC News. A preliminary hearing is underway in the Charlie Kirk murder case. Tyler Robinson charged in the fatal shooting of the conservative activist. At the courthouse in Provo, Utah, ABC's Alex Stone.
3: What's expected to be like a mini trial that could last all week. Prosecutors will be laying out parts of their case with evidence and testimony to prove to a judge they have probable cause to move forward to trial. 10 months after allegedly shooting and killing Charlie Kirk, Tyler Robinson still has not entered a plea.
1: A third heat wave is hitting Europe with wildfires spreading. Southern France, very hard hit. For the first time, President Trump rang the opening bell for the New York Stock Exchange and NASDAQ from the Oval Office in the White House. It celebrated the launch of Trump Accounts, a new tax-advantaged savings account for children in the U.S. Only babies born between 2025 and 28 are eligible for a $1,000 government contribution. Chuck Sievertson, ABC News.
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6: A severe thunderstorm watch continues until 9 p.m. tonight. Cloudy skies with a few peaks of sun this afternoon with a slight chance of severe storms. Daytime highs approaching 89. Southerly winds 10 to 20 miles per hour. Severe thunderstorms likely tonight. Lows level off around 63. Cloudy skies expected. Right now, 85. I'm staff meteorologist Jennifer Wojcicki.
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Lovers Live Longer, the Bellamy Brothers on Real Country. Lovers Live Longer, huh? Hey, good to know. Shotgun Taylor here. I know, Monday already, but we're doing our darndest to make it feel like it's Friday already by playing all this great music for you.

So I've been trying to find out if they in fact serve fried chicken at Zac Brown's wedding in Greece recently. I mean, it's a fair question. Speaking of foods, there are some wild foods being served at World Cup matches this year. One of the craziest items is the Fancy Tots in Miami, which is three fried hash browns. Okay, you had me at hash browns. Topped with caviar creme fraiche. Am I pronouncing that correctly? I have no idea what it is. And also chives for $75.

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1: Real Country. Well, life on the farm is kind of laid back. Ain't much an old country bollock, me can't.

0: right up there with how many licks does it take to get to the center of a Tootsie Pop? If you said three, you got it going on. There's some good news and some bad news about Grand Theft Auto 6. After a few delays, it looks like the game is on pace to be released November 19th. That's the good news. The bad news is the standard version of GTA 6 is expected to retail for $79.99, which is as much as any widely released game has ever cost. By the way, if you want the Premium Ultimate Edition, which features an exclusive collection of premium vehicles, weapons, apparel, and action, that'll run you $99.99.
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6: A severe thunderstorm watch continues until 9 p.m. tonight. Slight chance of severe thunderstorms this afternoon. Otherwise, cloudy skies with a few peaks of sun. Daytime highs approaching 89. Winds out of the south, 10 to 20 miles per hour. Severe storms likely tonight. Lows level off around 63. Cloudy skies expected. Currently, it's 85 degrees. I'm staff meteorologist Jennifer Wojcicki.
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1: 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Peterbilt, Kenworth, let's go.
0: Real country. Belly button fun facts you don't need to know. No two belly buttons are exactly the same. About 90% of people have an innie, 10% have an outie, and about 7 out of 10 people say they get belly button lint. By the way, it's more common in men. 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
1: ABC News, I'm Chuck Sievertson. Another allegation against the Maine Democratic Senate candidate. ABC News has not independently verified the claim, which has been published online. Former girlfriend tells Politico in late 2021, Graham Plattner entered her home while drunk and forced himself on her. In a video message, Plattner calls the allegation false and adds,
2: regardless of the inaccuracy of the reporting, but mindful of the political reality it will inflict, we are taking the time to reflect on the best path forward.
1: President Trump heads to a NATO summit in Turkey later today, where Ukraine President Zelensky is expected to ask alliance members for more interceptor missiles. Saying FIFA's judicial bodies are independent and autonomous, the head of soccer's governing body essentially denying he had any influence over the decision to reverse a red card suspension so that the top U.S. scorer can play in tonight's game against Belgium. Heat continues in the southeast. This is ABC News. After a very hot July 4th in many areas, the heat isn't quitting everywhere, says ABC News forecaster Samara Theodore.
3: Things are really hot in the southeast. Some areas not quite as bad as we saw over the holiday weekend, but still pretty bad. 100 degrees is what it feels like in Tuscaloosa. But I'll leave you with some good news for those in the northeast. Things are really cooling down. You in D.C. on Wednesday will be around 83 degrees.
1: Storms the past days are leading to flood watches from Virginia and North Carolina to Pittsburgh, Hartford, and New York City. A rare third European heat wave has wildfires spreading notably in Spain and southern France. In Paris, ABC's Tom Sufi Burridge.
4: There have been red alerts issued in seven southern French regions, and temperatures in the coming days are only expected to rise further here in France and in other parts of Europe.
1: A rebound for artificial intelligence stocks sent indexes higher on Wall Street. The Dow reached another record high, up 140 points. The Nasdaq gained 288. Chuck Sievertson, ABC News.
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9: All right, it is 4 minutes now past 5 o'clock. Just that thin cloud cover. You can still see a little bit of blue sky out the southern portion of the window that I'm looking out at. So not to the north or to the west or to the northwest, which is where most of the precipitation has been falling. I did mention some scattered showers and thunderstorms earlier in the day. That area has moved a little off to our northeast, but we did get a severe thunderstorm warning. This is outside of our listening area, but just off to the northeast. That is for southeastern Polk County, in effect until 5:30, so the next 25 minutes. Set at 4:23, a severe thunderstorm located near Erskine. 35 miles south of Thief River Falls, heading to the east at 30, with 60-mile-an-hour wind gusts and quarter-size hail, all radar indicated. So it's moving up Fauston to Fertile, the McIntosh, Erskine, Winger. So the Winnemac area at Highway 2 and 59 there. It is moving off to the northeast. So that has been the severe thunderstorm warning for somewhat close to our listening area, but that's the only one. Now, in addition to that warning, we do have a severe thunderstorm watch. That's in effect for most of the listening area through 9 o'clock, or basically just before sunset here tonight. This includes our whole listening area. It does not include, it looks like, Douglas County or down to a Todd County. So Alexandria heading up towards Parker's Prairie is in Otter Tail County, but Long Prairie, I guess. So Long Prairie to Alexandria is just outside of the watch area. So a severe thunderstorm watch for a little less than 4 hours left to go. As I jump to the radar picture here, I do have those showers and thunderstorms that move from Jamestown northeastward. They're, again, north of Highway 2 and working outside of our listening area. I do have one cell that is, now two cells I see. One is just north of I-94, west of West Fargo, and one is right moving east of Highway 75, between 75 and 94, and that would be just on the south side of Moorhead area there, heading over through the Stony Creek area. So that is just developed probably in the last 15 minutes. So that cell has a little bit of energy to it, as does this one west of West Fargo. That one, again, let me go back on out. I think everything's moving to the east-northeast for the most part. So let's put them into motion. Well, actually, at least let's go east-northeast at this point. So I do see the possibility of that shower west of West Fargo to kind of stay along I-94 northward, meaning it could clip up to the International Airport there, down through portions of Fargo and Moorhead, parts of Clay County. Whether it holds its intensity, we're going to have to wait and see. So again, other than a watch, I do not have any warnings associated with any of this precipitation. But what I would say is things have been developing in the last even 15, 20 minutes that weren't there an hour ago on the radar screen. And because we still have an elevated dew point, and do we, usually if you get to 70 on a dew point around here, it is very muggy outside. And right now the dew point stands at 72. So that's what's firing up some of these showers. Again, with the higher dew point, the warmer temperatures today, again, it could just take a regular shower and make it a thunderstorm, or make it then a thunderstorm into a severe cell, or it could make it up to a possibility of tornadoes and, you know, anything associated with heavy rainfall, gusty winds, and some hail out there as well. So all that's a possibility with any thunderstorm that may be developing. So I think we could end up, and again, it's probably not going to be all that widespread. As of this point, it does look to be a lot more small cells. So this area, that area, meaning scattered all over the place. So it's not just big one whole mass that'll be moving over the top of us. This will have some power to it. So don't be too surprised if some point in the next couple of hours, could be as soon as a minute or two, who knows, if the National Weather Service wants to bust on into programming, it will do so. Right now, we just have the severe thunderstorm watch for the whole listening area, minus Alexandria to Long Prairie. That is in effect until 9 o'clock here tonight. Carbon Ends at downtown Perham has this look at the KRCQ Color Radar weather. Real country weather. So we're going to be looking at the opportunity for some thickening clouds and some scattered showers and thunderstorms. This could be a night here, at least through 9:30 here tonight as the sun sets, in which you could have daylight and also some thunderstorms moving through. So that is the contrast you'll see if something does develop here this evening. After midnight, we still have a chance for some scattered showers. Lows will fall through the 60s. Tomorrow, some scattered shower and thunderstorm activity, partly to mostly cloudy. Cooler, as we have 80 for the high. We'll see where the dew point stands for tomorrow. Then a few more scattered showers and thunderstorms Tuesday night, low down to 60. Wednesday could start with some scattered showers, but I think improving conditions by the time we get through the afternoon, and this time on Wednesday, near 80 for the daytime high. Then it's 82 on Thursday, 83 on Friday, a couple of nicer days. We'll see where the dew point stands. And then heading into the weekend, Saturday is 88, and Sunday right now they've upped it to 92. I think that was at 88 earlier in the noon hour. So it does look like the upcoming weekend is going to be a little bit on the warmer side. But let's get through the, well, again, we'll probably have some scattered showers until Wednesday at about 12 noon. But the possibility for a few thunderstorms developing here for this evening is definitely not out of the question. Again, National Weather Service will bust on into programming, and I'll try to follow that up if it's something here in the next little bit or gets too severe. But again, it's going to be isolated here tonight. Current conditions all coming up, along with KRCQ Almanac. 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They're celebrating 100 years throughout 2026. You can check out Carvenans.com. Winners on the grand prize and everything there. Winners drawn on December 16th. But you do need to get signed up. And I want you to go to Carvenans.com. 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There's also a picture of the car from R&G Subaru and so much more. 25 grand prize winners. 416 general prize winners, and that'll all be coming on up. So make sure to check out Carvenans.com to get all the details.
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9: On the almanac here for us as we work on into the 6th day of July. So again, over the halfway mark, we do have this date 1988 where we topped it out at 99. Bottomed out on this date 1942 with a 39 degree temperature. 79 and 57, that is average for us at this time of the year. Way above average here for us today. I do have the sun setting at 9:20, so 4 hours, seven plus minutes left to go. We have the sun coming up at about 5:36 tomorrow morning. Pressure's at 30.10. I do have southeast winds at 8 to 12, but some higher gusts are out there. Humidity is at 63, but the more important dew point today is at 72. Very high here for today, so I would say with the winds, that helps. It keeps the air moving a little bit more. If it was kind of a more stagnant wind, we didn't have much breeze, and we had some hazy sunshine as it stands right now and these high dew points, it would not be that comfortable outside. So the more you're going to be doing outside, the more you're going to feel it here for this evening. So do take it easy unless you need to get out and get that walk or run in here for tonight. Just realize that you're kind of wearing the weather here today. 72 on the dew point. My temperature is at 86 degrees here at Real Country 102.3, so a very warm and stifling day. Right now there is a 5-degree differential. It's 86 on the thermometer, but it feels closer to 90, 91 at this time. So again, the dew point is what's raising the uncomfortability factor, but the heat index readings, you start getting 3-4 degrees. So 5 degrees is, getting up there. That's where it starts to get to the point where it can become dangerous. Again, different from the wind chill. That's, generally, 20, I would say a 20 degree differential is going to really start to get noticeable. It can be dangerous, less than that if we're looking at a very cold temperature. But in the heat index, you kind of think, oh, it's not that bad. I like summer. These are what I wait for in December, is to have these days in July, as we've been receiving for the last couple of weeks, it seems. So kind of keep that in mind if you're out doing stuff. Make sure you find some shade, if minimum. Try to get into some air conditioning and, keep hydrated here for tonight. 86 temp, 91 the heat index. Hazy sunshine has kind of taken over here at the KRCQ studios, just that thin cloud cover, and I do have that high temperature. Okay, we just got something to the north. Okay, this is a tornado warning. I'm going to put it out there. I think it's moving away from us at this point, but I just want to make sure that if you have maybe some people up in that area, you can give them a quick call or something. I got a tornado warning for southeastern Polk County and northwestern Monoman County. So it does catch part of Monoman County at 5:08. So what are we looking at? 6-7 minutes ago, a severe thunderstorm capable of producing a tornado located near Winger, and it is heading to the east at a slow 20 miles an hour. A tornado, ping pong ball size hail, radar indicated, and that is moving Winger eastward. So basically right along Highway 2, maybe staying just on the north side of Highway 2. And a lot of times it's also about what's in the vicinity. So even if you're close, you just want to be aware of it. So it does catch northwestern Monoman County, but also a southeastern Polk County. And as I go in and take a look here, there is the Polk and Monoman County line. So definitely well north of the city of Monoman. So there is, trying to find Highway 2 on the map. There's Highway 2. All right. So yeah, Winger is a little south of that. But even up through the Erskine area and a little northeast of that, all part of the same thunderstorm cell that has, you know, now produced this tornado warning. Tornado warning is a little bit smaller in coverage, but yeah, I would say moving on the Polk County line of Monoman in Polk County there. So let's see, there's Fauston. So I would say Fauston, then heading over towards, just double checking here if that is the Bagley area or where there. Bagley's a little farther off. So I would say just south of Fauston. So folks on Highway 2, and again, I don't have mile markers here, but there's Fauston Municipal Airport is kind of on the northern side of this tornado warning. So that's the general vicinity. Again, 99% of our listeners outside of that listening area, but just keep an eye on that cell that has been going pretty good. And even the cells north of that, east of Thief River Falls, have got some severe thunderstorms. So it just indicates that the conditions are ripe with both temperature and dew point out there that could take these cells and make them a little bit more impressive through the evening hours. So I wouldn't be too surprised if we get something that pops up in parts of our listening area as a severe thunderstorm warning, possibly getting into a tornado warning. I'll continue to hit the refresh button and keep us up to date through the news and funeral announcements, and we'll come back with more weather details in a moment. It is 5:17.
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13: From the newsroom, I'm Ryan Cunningham. A Detroit Lakes man has been accused of assaulting his father with a 10-foot-long pipe. Prosecutors say on June 29th, 43-year-old Micah Scott Ailey was confronted.

0: Thursday morning has been charged with second-degree assault and criminal damage to property. And the White Earth Nation and the U.S. Fish and Wildlife Service have signed a new multi-year agreement to expand conservation efforts at Tamarack National Wildlife Refuge. The partnership will combine tribal knowledge with refuge management to improve wild rice habitat, forests, and wildlife conservation. Officials say hunting, fishing, and other public access at the refuge will remain unchanged, while visitors may see more White Earth Nation staff working alongside refuge employees. From the newsroom, I'm Ryan Cunningham.
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5: Minnesota News Network, I'm Shaul Maloney. Minnesota is in peak mosquito season, and there's things you can do to avoid getting bitten. Metropolitan Mosquito Control District spokesperson Alex Carlson says the right bug spray can help.
6: You want to look for an EPA registration number on your repellent, and it should have an active ingredient that includes DEET, picaridin, or oil of lemon eucalyptus, which is a more natural one. Apply it every 2 hours or so.
5: Carlson says to also wear long, light-colored, and loose clothing to help avoid mites. The name of the victim in a UTV crash in Crow Wing County has been identified. The sheriff's office says 70-year-old Daryl Cronquist of Brainerd died when his UTV crashed in Long Lake Township. Cronquist was transported by air ambulance to North Memorial Hospital, where he died as a result of his injuries. The crash is still under investigation. And Minnesota recorded 549 firearm deaths in 2025, a slight drop from the year before. State health data shows gun homicides fell 20%, but firearm suicides increased to 424. Protect Minnesota calls the homicide decline encouraging, while pointing to growing use of extreme risk protection orders to help prevent gun violence. This is MNN.
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11: Susan Rader, age 68 of Frazee, passed away on May 24th at the Frazee Care Center. A graveside chapel service will be held on Tuesday the 7th at 11 a.m. at Spruce Grove Union Cemetery in Frazee. The arrangements for Susan Rader of Frazee having been arranged and provided by the Carbonen Funeral and Cremation Service of New York Mills.
10: Yolanda Araza Goltz, age 94 of Monaga, passed away on Thursday, July 2nd at Park Rapids. There will be no public service. The arrangements for Yolanda Araza Goltz have been made through the Carbonen Funeral and Cremation Services of Wadena. Andy Mahala, age 42 of Glenwood, passed away on July 1st at CentraCare in St. Cloud. Services will be held at a later date. The arrangements for Andy Mahala have been arranged and provided by the Carbonen Funeral and Cremation Services of Wadena. Cindy Casperson, age 70 of Wadena, passed away peacefully at her home on July 2nd. Funeral services will be held on Wednesday the 8th at the Carbonen Funeral Home in Wadena at 11 a.m. Visitation will be coming up on Wednesday starting at 9:30 a.m. The arrangements for Cindy Casperson of Wadena have been arranged and provided by the Carbonen Funeral and Cremation Service of Wadena. Carol A. Bergerson, age 82, longtime resident of Audubon, passed away on Friday, July 3rd at Heather's House HIA Hospice in Fargo. Carol's celebration of life will be held on Thursday the 9th at 11 a.m. at First Lutheran Church in Audubon, with a visitation 1 hour prior to the services Thursday morning. The arrangements for Carol A. Bergerson have been arranged and entrusted to the Cosmo Funeral and Cremation Service of Moorhead. Clifford Cliff Gronlund, age 96, of Sabika, passed away peacefully at Vitali Living in Sabika on June 30th. Funeral services will be held on Thursday the 9th at 11 a.m. at Grace Lutheran Church in Sabika, with a visitation beginning at 9:30 a.m. Thursday morning. The arrangements for Clifford Cliff

0: Gronlin of Sabika have been arranged and entrusted to the Covenant Funeral and Cremation Service of Wadena. 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
0: Real Country 102.3. As we get another update on the weather details, let's get back on out to the beginning. We still have that tornado warning that does catch parts of northwestern Monoman County and southeastern Polk County. And, we do know that is not an update from before. It's still as of 5:15. It was located over Winger and heading off to the east at 20 miles an hour. And again, it just indicates that conditions are ripe for some stronger storms that really could kind of develop at any point. It doesn't mean I'm tracking these showers. They're just all of a sudden showing up and boom, they're already to severe levels. So it's, not being a meteorologist, can't give you all the specific details on what that is. It's just that's where we get these isolated scattered showers. Again, it's not part of anything you can just say, oh, it's going to be heading that way. It's just developing in a short spot. And again, it could include, I didn't see this part before. It says radar indicated rotation at 5:10. A funnel cloud was reported near Winger. Again, funnel cloud is in the air. It's not a tornado until it actually hits the ground. So that was at 5:10, basically 16, 17 minutes ago. Winger moving to the east at 20. So kind of a slow moving system. So that is the tornado warning. The whole area has a severe thunderstorm watch that is in effect through 9 o'clock tonight. And then that same basic area has a severe thunderstorm warning in it as well. Let's see. They got a couple that are up here at this point. Let's see. This one is southeastern Polk. So it's kind of moved out of Monoman on the severe thunderstorm warning. That is as of 5:16, a severe thunderstorm located over Ebro, which is about 31 miles west of Bemidji, moving to the east at 30. 2-inch size hail and 60-mile-an-hour winds are radar indicated. So we got a tornado warning and a severe thunderstorm warning kind of in that same area. Everybody has a severe thunderstorm watch. And yes, there are some scattered showers and thunderstorms that are continuing to develop. Again, we got a couple of cells kind of almost attached, but separate as well. One is north of I-94, and that is just west of West Fargo. And one has developed between, Valley City and Lisbon. Now, let me put those into motion just to see where they could be going. And they're going to, again, heading to the east, northeast, maybe a little south of where the current tornado and severe thunderstorm warning are. So just be aware of some scattered shower and thunderstorm activity that is developing and could rapidly develop. So keep an eye out basically to the west and southwest. And if you see showers in that direction, then possibility of battening down the hatches and being ready. Painters Plus has a rundown of the KRCQ color radar weather. Clouds have kind of taken over. We have some scattered showers that are developing a lot out of the middle of nowhere at this point. An east wind at 5 to 15. Scattered showers will continue into the overnight, even though our chance for severe weather may drop a bit. We have temps down to about 62. On and off showers and thunderstorms on Tuesday. We'll keep you up to date. High to reach 80 and a northeast wind at 5 to 10. Tuesday night, more scattered showers and thunderstorms likely, low down to 60. Wednesday showers early, partly cloudy, much nicer, I think, as we get to a Wednesday afternoon, high near 80. 82 Thursday, 82 on Friday, and then we get into another pretty warm weekend. I do have the current conditions up next after this from Painters Plus.
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0: Scattered showers developing and will continue to develop. We have a severe thunderstorm watch in effect for the whole area through about 9 o'clock here for this evening, but some showers will continue after that. Southeast winds at 5 to 15. There have been some higher gusts. Pressure's at 30.10 and falling, still at 72 on the dew point, 85 on the temp, and the heat index is still a 5-degree differential at 90. So it was at 86 and 91, right now 85 and 90. Again, the more sunshine you have, the warmer you're going to be, and that will, have the possibility of kicking up some of these showers and thunderstorms. But then as the clouds take over and the showers develop, temperatures will usually begin to fall a little bit. But keep an eye. Dew point is the big thing. And as long as temps stay above 80, it's going to have the best chance for some of the severe weather. So be aware of the weather here for this evening and watch the west and southwest from whatever location you happen to be in. If it starts to get dark and looks a little threatening, then I would really start to worry about the weather. Try to find a radar and keep listening to Real Country 102.3. National Weather Service will bust on into programming with anything coming our way. All right, we're going to jump on into some sports headlines. I got some music lined up from Steve Warner on Real Country 102.3.
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7: This is MNN Sports. I'm Mike Graham. The first place Minnesota Lynx are back home tonight. They host the Connecticut Sun. Lynx All-Star guard Kayla McBride says her head coach Cheryl Reeve is quite consistent, and that's good.
8: People say she got softer. I don't think she has. Maybe off the court, but on the court, she'd be on. I think she's on us the same. I think her same drive and the reason why she's such a great coach is her competitiveness is the same still. But, you know, I mean, I think the entire world of women's basketball has changed, you know, and so to say you were there back then and having success and still here 15 years later having success, I think it just says a lot about who she is.
7: Tip time, 7 o'clock at the Target Center tonight in downtown Minneapolis. The Timberwolves have wrapped up day 2 of NBA Summer League minicamp. The team's young players are prepping in Minneapolis through Wednesday. They start the Summer League slate in Vegas on Thursday. Day 3 of minicamp tomorrow in the Twin Cities. Baseball, the Twins and Saints are both off tonight. They'll both start a new series tomorrow night. The Twins will be at home against Cleveland. The Saints on the road at the Iowa Cubs. 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

0: Alabama on Real Country 102.3. Well, that tornado warning for southeastern Polk, northwestern Menominee counties is canceled, saying it has weakened below severe limits and no longer capable of producing a tornado. But that's momentarily again. Some of this stuff can pop off again. So just the conditions. We still have temps in the mid 80s. We still have a dew point above 70. All good indications that there's enough energy in the air to make some things happen here for this evening. I still got a very big band of showers. We talked a little bit about what happened earlier in the noon hour. That's getting up into north central Minnesota, but a little bit closer to us here, anywhere from Red Lake Falls. Heading a little west and east, just draw Grand Forks to Red Lake Falls east. At that point, south of that is where some of these scattered showers and thunderstorms. None of them currently have a severe thunderstorm warning or a tornado warning associated with it. The whole area does have a severe thunderstorm watch in effect until 9 o'clock, meaning over the course of the next, two, three plus hours, we still have the opportunity for some scattered showers and thunderstorms. Definitely looks like we're going to get some heavy rainfall at times. Look for the contrast off to your west and north at this point. If you're if you're looking to the south and west, like here in Detroit Lakes, which is where my window looks out, if I see it down to my south or southwest, I'm thinking it's coming my way. If I were to get outside the building and maybe when I drive home, I'll be able to look north and be able to see a little bit farther than I can here at the station. And if it looks darker there, well, then it's going to be past me here for this current cell. So just be aware of the conditions over the next few hours. But we still have the chance for on and off scattered showers all the way through Wednesday morning, it looks like, before we start to dry out a little bit later in the day on Wednesday.
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0: A little bit more blue sky out my window, but still some hazy sunshine and some severe weather out there. Just not to severe enough levels to get anything more than a severe thunderstorm watch. So please keep the weather in mind. If anything pops off, again, the National Weather Service will bust on into programming. Haven't heard this one in a while. Mr. Ray Scott, My Kind of Music. taking us to 6 o'clock.
4: Well, I met this girl I swore was close to perfect. I could see the ring, the dress, and the whole nine yards. I had a country station on, and she reached and turned it. Said she couldn't stand the sound of a steel guitar. We hit the town to catch the early movie. And old Chris Christopherson played the leading role. I said, "That's my man." She said, "Who's he?" 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

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And without a goodnight kiss, I jumped back in my truck, turned on some Hank and cranked it loud as

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1: ABC News, I'm Chuck Sievertson. Another allegation against Graham Plattner, the main Democratic Senate candidate. ABC News has not independently verified the claim, which has been published online. A former girlfriend tells Politico in late 2021, Plattner entered her home while drunk and forced himself on her. In a video message, Plattner calls the allegation false and adds,
2: "Regardless of the inaccuracy of the reporting, but mindful of the political reality it will inflict, we are taking the time to reflect on the best path forward."
1: Two fellow Democrats pulled their endorsements of Plattner after the Politico report came out, Arizona Senator Ruben Gallego and California Congressman Ro Khanna, the latter urging Plattner to drop out of the race, calling the allegations very serious and credible. President Trump heads to a NATO summit in Turkey later today, where Ukraine President Zelensky is expected to ask members for more interceptor missiles. Wall Street indexes closed higher, the Dow at a record high. This is ABC News. The Hamas militant group today says it has dissolved its government in Gaza and is preparing to transfer power to a technical committee backed by the United Nations as part of a U.S.-brokered ceasefire deal. Hamas did not say whether it planned to disarm or hand over security to an international force. Storms bringing the threat of flooding. ABC News forecaster Samara Theodore.
3: In parts of central New Jersey, New York, Long Island in particular, from Queens to Brooklyn out to Long Island, there's a chance for some really decent flooding there. And we also have a flash flood threat, and it also includes Long Island as well as parts of Connecticut and the northern tier of the Jersey Shore. Elevated flash flood risk from Cumberland, Maryland up to Pittsburgh, out to Cleveland, and down to the Delmarva Peninsula, over to Philadelphia and Virginia Beach.
1: The World Cup has helped increase gambling. Prediction market Kalshi saw more than $31 billion in volume in June, compared with $18 billion in May. Chuck Sievertson, ABC News.
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6: A severe thunderstorm watch continues until 9 p.m. tonight. Severe thunderstorms likely tonight, otherwise overcast skies. Lows around 63. Easterly winds 8 to 15 miles per hour. A blend of clouds and sun tomorrow, slight chance of thunderstorms. Highs around 80. Cloudy tomorrow night, storms likely 61. Currently it's 84 degrees. I'm staff meteorologist Jennifer Wojcicki.
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scuttlebutt going around that man right there, Dylan Scott, a big fan of the Stars and Stripes, USA. The World Cup going on tonight, round 16. Team USA, they're going to take on Belgium. And did you know Team USA and Belgium first played each other July 13th, 1930? A 3-0 U.S. win. It also happens to be the U.S. first ever World Cup match in history. Yeah, we're talking 1930. Go Team USA. I'm Gary Walker, and we're going to go with more real country. How about I cue up, play Jason Aldean? I got Mel McDaniel on the way, and CDB, otherwise known as Charlie Daniels Band, on Real Country.

devil went down to Georgia. He was looking for a soul to steal. He was in a bind because he was way behind and he was willing to make a deal. When he came across this young man sawing on a fiddle and playing it hot, and the devil jumped up on a hickory stump and said, "Boy, let me tell you what. I guess you didn't know it, but I'm a fiddle player too. And if you'd care to take a dare, I'll make a bet with you. Now you play pretty good fiddle, boy, but give the devil his due. I bet a fiddle of gold against your soul, cause I think I'm better than you." The boy said, "My name's Johnny, and it might be a sin, but I'll take your bet, and you're gonna regret, cause I'm the best as ever been."

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Johnny said, "Devil, just come on back if you ever want to try again. 'Cause I told you once, you son of a gun, I'm

0: Fiddling Around with Charlie Daniels, all the boys in the band from that little old film, 1980, The Urban Cowboy. Remember that one with John Travolta, Deborah Winger? The devil did it. Don't look at me. I'm Gary Walker, and you know what I'm going to do? I'm going to play more real country. On the way, Ella Langley and Garth.
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5: A severe thunderstorm watch continues until 9 p.m. tonight. Chance of severe thunderstorms tonight. Otherwise, cloudy skies expected. Lows dip down to about 63. Northeast winds 5 to 10 miles per hour. Slight chance for scattered showers tomorrow. Daytime highs approaching 80. Sunshine mixed with clouds at times. Right now, it's 83 degrees. I'm staff meteorologist Jennifer Wojcicki.
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14: 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It's the On the Water Pontoon Party. Here's how you can get registered. Text the keyword pontoon to 847-2001 to get signed up. 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

school uphill both ways. We were kings which raised a dirt floor poor. Of course, that was back before the war. 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

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When a stranger stopped beside me in an antique Cadillac.

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You turned on the radio, and them sad old songs coming out of them speakers was solid country gold. 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

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He said, this is where you get off, boy, 'cause I'm going back to Alabama. 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
1: Country. ABC News, I'm Stephanie Officer. A heat wave just won't quit in the South. ABC Samara Theodore.
2: Things are really hot in the Southeast. Some areas not quite as bad as we saw over the holiday weekend, but still pretty bad. 100 degrees is what it feels like in Tuscaloosa. But I'll leave you with some good news for those in the Northeast. Things are really cooling down. You in D.C. on Wednesday will be around 83 degrees.
1: Authorities in Mississippi have located a body they believe likely belongs to a teen missing since July 4th. 18-year-old Nolan Wells was last seen on Horn Island Saturday. The Barrier Island is a popular vacation spot. A local sheriff's office saying Wells was there with friends for the holiday when he was reported missing. ABC's Alex Perez.
3: The Jackson County Sheriff's Department, the Cajun Navy, and many volunteers spending much of the weekend searching for Wells. It remains unclear what exactly happened to him. Authorities say they are still working to figure out what exactly went wrong here as his community now grieves.
1: This is ABC News. The procession for Iran's late supreme leader traveled from Tehran to Qom today. Supreme Leader Ali Khamenei was killed in joint U.S.-Israeli airstrikes on Tehran in the opening hours of the conflict on February 28th. Tens of thousands turned out for the procession. Funeral events are expected in two more cities tomorrow. The White House once again has the Smithsonian in its crosshairs.
4: In a scathing new report, the Trump administration accuses the leaders of the Smithsonian of being radical activists. President Trump has targeted museums and historic sites. He says paints too negative a picture of America's past.
5: We want the museums to talk about the history of our country in a fair manner, not in a woke manner or in a racist manner.
4: Last Friday, an appeals court cleared the way for the administration to replace the slavery exhibit in Philadelphia, where George Washington enslaved 9 people. Critics say the administration is whitewashing U.S. history.
1: I'm Stephanie Officer, ABC News.
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9: A severe thunderstorm watch continues until 9 p.m. tonight. Chance of severe thunderstorms tonight. Otherwise, cloudy skies expected. Lows dip down to about 63. Northeast winds 5 to 10 miles per hour. Slight chance for scattered showers tomorrow. Daytime highs approaching 80. Sunshine mixed with clouds at times. Right now, it's 83 degrees. I'm staff meteorologist Jennifer Wojcicki.
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